0: Ohio Attorney General Andy Wilson.
1: Some of these children could even speak. Yeah, so, I mean, we're talking, this is very, it was terrible. I mean, they looked like almost feral animals. It was terrible.
0: Four people are facing multiple felony charges for child endangerment. Millions watch that brazen stunt today on top of the New York's Empire State Building. Two people climbing to the very top of the mast and proposing. Now they're facing a long list of charges. ABC's Aaron Katursky has more from New York.
2: Police identifying that couple as Angela Nikolaou and Ivan Kuznetsov, Russian nationals who documented the whole thing. Specially trained officers with helmets and harnesses meeting the couple on their descent and taking them into custody.
0: You're listening to ABC News.
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5: A blockbuster trade just went down in the NBA as ESPN reported that the Boston Celtics have agreed to trade Jaylen Brown to the Philadelphia 76ers for Paul George, two first-round picks and two second-round picks. In the round of 32 at the World Cup, Senegal led Belgium 2-0. Belgium pulled one back in the 86th minute, and then just 2 minutes and 37 seconds later.
6: Putting one up for grabs. Keeper out. He missed it.
5: JP Della Camera, the call on Fox. They remain tied 2-2 now in extra time. Earlier today, DR Congo led England 1-0, but then Harry Kane tied it in the 75th minute and scored again in the 86th minute for a 2-1 victory. So England will face Mexico in the round of 16 on Sunday.

0: Looks like you just found yourself a gem. 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
1: 9:10 in the morning, we are talking all about gaming news. I am Staff Sergeant Nicholas Larson, also known as DJ Emerald. And some of the news we'll be talking about is Xbox, because they are testing a way to digitize your physical games. Fascinating stuff there. We'll also be talking about PlayStation, and we got some bad news for PlayStation gamers, especially all of you who like to actually, you know, own your games, like a physical disc. Yeah, PlayStation doesn't like that. We'll also be talking about a possible 2D Metroid game upcoming, because there's been some leaks going on. So stick around for that and more right here on AFN Kunsan, The Eagle, serving America's best.

0: Hack Burrito.
1: Yes, I will marry you.
2: I'm a Snuffy. You still with us?
3: Yeah.
0: The Wolfpack Cafe. Fuel the pack.
3: Dude, where are you? The party's already started.
4: Hey, yo, I just got done pre-gaming. I'm zooming on my scooter right now. I'm literally right around the corner. Oh, God!
3: Yo, dude, are you good? I told you not to drink and scooter. Don't drink and drive. And remember, getting caught on your scooter drunk is the same thing as drinking and driving.
5: Ah, glad you could join us for story time. Jenkins and I are just now finishing our preparations. Unfortunately, our chosen book for this week, The Life and Times of Lord Hartgrove, A Dynastic History, is still checked out from the library after 6 weeks. So we have had to get a different book. As to meet the demands of Jenkins, we have decided to go with The Very Hungry Caterpillar. So please, have a seat, and we will begin shortly.
6: To avoid scenarios like this from happening in the future, please return your library books on time.
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17: Hey,

9:19 in the morning. We're talking all about some gaming news, including 2D Metroid, because apparently there's been a leak for an upcoming game for the Switch 2. You see, out in Brazil, the Ministry of Justice and Public Security seemingly leaked a new game called Metroid Ravenous. While the rating does not offer fans much to go on, apparently it's going to be speculating this is the next 2D entry in the series. It's possible it could be another collaboration with a developer from Metroid Dread, Mercury Steam, but they just went through layoffs this year, and they indicated that it was in this was in between production cycles for games. You see, Metroid Dread was a very good game. I played that game. It was very fun to go on and play that. One of the first 2D Metroid games in a hot minute, and it went over fairly well. But Metroid Prime 4, which came out recently, didn't necessarily get the hottest reception. But it is the 40th anniversary of Metroid, so it would make sense that they would want to come out with a new game that people could pick up on this anniversary of this monumental gaming franchise. So I cannot wait to see what, if it actually does come out, and fingers crossed it does, because we both had a Star Fox game and Legend of Zelda Ocarina of Time. Those were both officially like leaked ahead of the official announcements. So now we're seeing if this Metroid game is being revealed. Coming up in a bit, they'll be talking about Xbox, and they'll be working on a way to try and make sure your physical games can get digitized. So stick around for that and more right here on AFN Kunsan the Eagle, serving America's best.

9:24 in the morning. It is 75 degrees out right now here at Yunsan, Republic of Korea. It's going to be a high of 76 today with a low of 72 this evening. We got about a 10% chance of rain here in a little bit, but should be clearing up by this afternoon. Tomorrow's going to be a high of 77 with a low of 71. Your conversion rate is 1,519 Korean won to the U.S. dollar.

It's time for your AFN Kuntzon radio update. I'm Staff Sergeant Nicholas Larson. U.S. Air Force airmen from the 8th Security Forces Squadron took the next step in integrating non-specialized personnel into instructor roles during the inaugural Defenders Weapon Trainer Course at Kuntzon Air Base, Korea. The course utilized 8th Security Forces Squadron Defenders as primary instructors rather than combat arms specialists. This also marked the first time the unit partnered with Republic of Korea Army to utilize their range for qualifications. Staff Sergeant Lynn Cartagena spoke about how the aim of the course was to bolster the reach of combat arms and to leverage the practical experience of NCOs and expand the leader-led training concept. In other news, the U.S. Air Force has cleared its first collaborative combat aircraft to enter production. The Air Force has awarded contracts to General Atomics Aeronautical Systems and to Arundel Industries to build their FQ-42A and FQ-44A aircraft. These aircraft, commonly known as Loyal Wingmen, are built to fly alongside the F-35s and the upcoming F-47 manned fighters. The program's long-term goal is to have roughly more than 1,000 CCA aircraft to fly alongside manned aircraft. The program's long-term goal is to have roughly more than 1,000 CCA aircraft to fly alongside manned aircraft. That's it for this edition. But for more Wolfpack news, go to kuntzon.af.mil. Be sure to follow AFN Kuntzon on Facebook, download the AFN Go mobile app, or tune in to 88.5 FM, AFN Kuntzon the Eagle, and your local AFN television station for the latest updates from Kuntzon to across the Pacific. Reporting from AFN Kuntzon, I'm Staff Sergeant Nicholas Larson.

9:36 in the morning. We're talking all about PlayStation right now, and they're not having the best news for gamers right now because they have announced that they're going to be ceasing production of physical discs for their games, with new titles releasing in 2028. Yeah. That comes on the heels after Take-Two Interactive's Rockstar Games revealed that Grand Theft Auto 6 will not be launching with a disc. Like, there's just not going to be a disc at all. It's just going to be a code in a box as the quote-unquote physical offering. And they said that as, well, the consumer preferences and broader entertainment industry continue to shift away from physical discs to digital. Physical disc production for all new games releasing on PlayStation consoles will be discontinued starting January 2028. Following this date, new games will no longer be available on PlayStation Store. New games will only be available on PlayStation Store and at retailers in digital formats only. And apparently it says this is not going to have any impact on games that have already been released or will be releasing prior to the 2028 in disc format. Yeah, I'm not super happy about that. I'm very much a physical disc owner, especially when it comes to consoles or physical game owner. So most of my games that I buy are going to be games that are physically owned, so I could buy like a Switch game or an Xbox game or a PlayStation game. I guess not PlayStation anymore, so yeah, I guess I'm just not gonna buy PlayStation games anymore. It's a shame. I mean, the only digital storefront I usually like to buy from is gonna be Steam, because Steam's an awesome storefront. But when it comes to actually, you know, physical stuff, no, all the other consoles I buy pretty much physically only. So yeah, shame on PlayStation. I actually prefer one you actually have a physical disc to own. So, you know, not happy with that. Speaking of physical discs, so Xbox is taking the opposite direction and actually, you know, allowing physical discs to continue to be used. We'll be talking about that in a minute right here on AFN Kunsan the Eagle, serving America's best.

0: Good morning. 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
0: Minutes?
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0: talk about.
1: 9:50 in the morning. We're talking all about some gaming news because, well, Xbox has come up with a very cool idea. You see, what if owning physical games entitled you to their digital versions? Apparently, Microsoft is working on a feature ahead of their planned launch of their next generation Project Helix console. The idea is to let Xbox players continue to access physical games by granting them a license for their digital versions. It could be a game changer if they're going to try and shift away from discs, but I still prefer having, you know, a physical game. But apparently how this technology is going to work is pretty straightforward. All you have to do is insert a game disc into your console and play it for a bit. The Xbox then will use certain data on that disc to unlock the digital version of that game. But what happens is basically how this is going to work is that it would work on all Xbox Series S and X discs but not all of the Xbox Series 1 discs. If you give the game away or you sell it, you lose digital access of the version when someone else inserts and start using that same disc on a different console. It sounds pretty simple, pretty obvious, but it's not clear why they haven't been doing this all along because, well, the original Xbox and 360 games will be a part of this because the disc-to-digital transformation will be given a lot of other things going on there. But fingers crossed that you'll actually be able to go ahead and get that because I want discs to continue to be a thing. The PlayStation honestly just gets rid of discs altogether. I don't know if I'll continue playing PlayStation. I mean, I've got a PS5, got a Series X, I got a Switch 2. But, yeah, no. I prefer to have physical discs so I can actually play old games, lend out games, let people borrow them, and yes, sell them if I need to, so that way people can get used games. At least Xbox is doing a little bit better here, rather than what PlayStation is doing, just completely cutting it off. Not a big fan there. That's about the end of the hour, so I'm going to send you on up to Big AFN. But before we do that, I'm going to let you know, have a wonderful rest of your day. You have been listening in to DJ Emerald, Staff Sergeant Nicholas Larson, and you've been listening to AFN Kunta on the Eagle, serving America's best.

0: for president. I'm Lisa Lucera, Fox News. President Trump at the Theodore Roosevelt Presidential Library in North Dakota this afternoon for its grand opening.
1: It's amazing how he came about. A whole different set of lives, he said. So it's been really very inspiring. They've done a fantastic job with the museum.
0: President Trump has often mentioned an affinity with Roosevelt, who was also from New York, and he had a conversation at the library with an AI version of him, where he asked about the Panama Canal, a project built during Roosevelt's term. President Trump has talked about the U.S. regaining control of the canal to curb the influence of China. The president took the new Air Force One to North Dakota.
2: Air Force personnel spent 10 months making necessary upgrades to the jet that is painted in a new scheme, white with a red stripe, blue belly.
3: They made it appropriate for a president that be into security and all of the different bells and whistles.
2: The aircraft is only serving as Air Force One temporarily until Boeing delivers a new fleet of presidential aircraft, likely in 2028.
0: Fox's Jared Halpern in Washington. The federal judge has struck down several Arkansas state laws that limited how groups can collect ballot signatures.
4: Several voting rights groups sued last year after Arkansas passed laws that restricted the way they gather signatures for ballot measures, including the League of Women Voters. And Judge Timothy Brooks ruled against seven of the new laws, including one that would require a petitioner to read the ballot title or have it read to them in the presence of a canvasser before they can sign. Another would require someone to show their ID. Judge Brooks found these new requirements violate the First Amendment and infringe on political speech.
0: Fox's Jessica Rosenthal, and we're just about to start the second half in Santa Clara, California. The U.S. leads Bosnia and Herzegovina 1-0 in a World Cup round of 32 knockout game. 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
6: I'm Senior Airman Maria Washler. In Hawaii, U.S. Pacific Command Joint Forces, along with allied and partner forces, successfully carried out a live fire sinking exercise during Valiant Shield 2026. This allowed crews to sharpen critical skills in weapons employment and target engagement under realistic conditions. In Guam, Naval Airborne Weapons Maintenance Unit 1 celebrated its new missile integration test facility. The new facility strengthens the unit's ability to support fleet ordnance operations in the region. And in Japan, U.S. Air Force airmen partnered with U.S. Army soldiers for a high-mobility artillery rocket system rapid infiltration mission in support of Salak Neem 2026. This highlighted their ability to rapidly project combat power, ensuring mission success in contested and austere environments. This has been your Pacific Pulse. I'm Senior Airman Maria Washler.
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8: Christian Pulisic in the starting lineup for the first time since the first game in the group stage for Team USA. That'll kick off against Bosnia in a few minutes here. Belgium and Senegal tied at the end of regulation. Belgium got a penalty kick near the end of extra time, put that one in the back of the net, moving on to the round of 16. Also at the World Cup, Harry Kane scored in the 75th and 86th minute to give England a 2-1 come from behind win over DR Congo. NBA news, Boston Celtics have agreed to trade Jaylen Brown to the Philadelphia 76ers for Paul George, two first-round picks and two second-round picks. The Lakers acquiring Walker Kessler from the Utah Jazz for two unprotected first-round picks and two pick swaps. San Antonio signed former Pistons forward Tobias Harris to a two-year contract, Mitchell Robinson to a three-year contract to the Boston Celtics, and former Miami Heat guard Norman Powell, 2 years, $45 million to the Chicago Bulls. I'm Martin Weiss.
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0: As of December 1st, 2024, Korean law requires a fire extinguisher in all vehicles that have five or more seats, additionally adding the fire extinguisher to the safety inspection checklist. If you have recently purchased a vehicle or vehicle is being shipped to you that you are registering after December 1st, 2024, and it also has at least five seatbelts, it must require a powder-based fire extinguisher. The extinguisher must also have a for-vehicle use sticker, which can be purchased at your main exchange in the auto section or through local retail off-post. Don't wait, stay safe.
1: Base MPs here. 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
2: Wow, this totally solved my emergency.
1: Again, that's not an emergency.
3: You may be traveling to the States soon, and maybe you got a cool souvenir while you were here in Korea. Well, there's nothing wrong with that unless that souvenir would happen to be ammunition or a weapon. And yes, that includes things like swords, guns, toxins, and gunpowder. It is Korean law, and you best believe they're not letting you out of here with that and your belongings. So double-check your luggage before traveling. If you need more information or you just want to ask a couple questions, make sure to reach out to your military police department. Be smart and go without the brass.
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1: I'm Piper First Class Alondra Rodriguez, and this is your 83 Humphreys Radio Update. I recently spoke to Bree Watson, store associate at the Exchange Store, and Charmaine Smalls, the service assistant. 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
1: They went on and talked about their Nintendo Switch demo they provide at the Exchange Store.
3: We also have our Nintendo Switch 2 demonstration on the 25th of July as well, from 11 a.m. to 1300, 11 a.m. to 1 p.m. at our main store. I would definitely say come out to this because I know that the Nintendo Switch 2 specifically is a very hot commodity, just to get a feel of what you're getting into.
1: They went on and talked about the 131st Exchange birthday coming up.
3: We are also celebrating the 131st Exchange birthday on the 25th of July at the main store. Come out and celebrate with us. We're going to have some trivia and human slot machine and everything like that. That is from 11:30 to 12:30. We always have a bunch of fun celebrating, just a way for us to give back to you guys. For more details on that, please check our Humphreys Exchange Facebook page for any upcoming news, not only with the events that we have going on, but with our sales as well.
1: 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I'm Private First Class Alondra.

0: U.S. Army Garrison Humphreys encourages all service members, DOD civilians, and contractors to self-register for the alert notification system to receive crucial updates that affect the installation in real time. 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

0: desperate rescue attempts continue in Venezuela, where the death toll has reached nearly 2,300. ABC's James Longman is there.
1: Back-to-back earthquakes rocked Venezuela exactly 1 week ago. Under the staggering devastation, there are signs of life. This man, desperately waving a hand from beneath the rubble. International rescue teams are now racing to free him. Another site, you can faintly hear the voice of a man trapped. Rescuers are keeping him alive by pouring Gatorade through a flexible straw.
0: 11 people said to be injured after a massive overnight Russian strike on Ukraine's capital city, Kyiv. Authorities in Ohio say it was the worst they've ever seen. 16 children found in squalor in one home in Vinton County, east of Cincinnati. All kept in a 12-by-12-foot room. Ohio Attorney General Andy Wilson.
2: It's going to take a lot of work to address the emotional harm and some of the issues that are going to result from this. But we need to make sure that those kids are surrounded and loved and supported by people who truly care for them.
0: Four people are facing multiple felony charges for child endangerment. Two people climbing to the top of the spire of the Empire State Building today where they proposed. Now they're facing a long list of charges. ABC's Aaron Katursky.
3: Police identifying that couple as Angela Nikolaou and Ivan Kuznetsov, Russian nationals who documented the whole thing. Specially trained officers with helmets and harnesses meeting the couple on their descent and taking them into custody. The couple has done this before, as seen in the 2024 Netflix documentary Skywalkers. A love story. Authorities are investigating how they reached the spire of the country's most iconic building. A stunning breach of security.
0: World Cup watch party in Carson, California, as the U.S. men's national team tonight look to make history. They're up 2-0 against Bosnia and Herzegovina. And if they win, it'll mark the first time the U.S. has moved on from the first knockout round since 20.
4: This is your news in one. Reporting for AFN Europe, I'm Airman John Harbutt. U.S. Air Force Colonel Angela M. Polsinelli assumed command of the 521st Air Mobility Operations Wing, or AMAU, from Colonel Jordan P. Norman during a change of command ceremony at Ramstein Air Base, Germany. 521st AMAU accelerates global reach for the joint force by providing command and control, en route maintenance support, air transportation services, and aeromedical evacuation flights, supporting four combatant commands across Europe, Africa, and South Asia. Colonel Polsinelli says she is looking forward to leading her airmen and furthering the 521st AMAU's mission.
5: It would be hard to top all of the things they've done in the recent operations. They've been operating at scale and speed, but I'm looking forward to getting to know where we need to move next. How do we codify some of those things so that we are always ready to support the joint force?
4: That was your news in one. I'm Airman John Harbutt.
6: In Los Angeles, here's Martin White.
7: In the 45th minute of the first half, Flo Balogun finds the back of the net to give Team USA a 1-0 lead over Bosnia right now in stoppage time of the first half. Elsewhere, Belgium found the net on the penalty kick in extra time to beat Senegal, advancing to the round of 16. And so did England, as Harry Kane had 2 second-half goals for a come-from-behind win over DR Congo. In the NBA, Jaylen Brown traded from the Boston Celtics to the Philadelphia 76ers for Paul George. 2 firsts and a 2 second-round picks. Walker Kessler going from Utah to Los Angeles Lakers for 2 first-round picks and 2 pick swaps. Tobias Harris going from Detroit to San Antonio on a 2-year, $31 million deal. And Santi Aldama has been traded from Memphis to Dallas for A.J. Johnson, a protected 2030 Warriors first-round pick and 2 future second-rounders.

11:06 this Thursday morning. Thursday, July 2nd. What's going on, everybody? You already know who it is. It's me, your boy, Air Force Staff Sergeant Marcus Taylor, coming at you with your first hour of High Noon. Now, this hour of High Noon, I've got a lot to tell you about. Everything from premieres happening on AFN TV. Going to be talking about some Japanese culture this hour, and also going to be diving into what news is going on around the AOR. Of course, all that and more is coming your way right after some more music. More music like this right here. This is Alex Warren. 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

11:09 this Thursday morning. And as a lot of you already know, Saturday, this coming Saturday, is the 4th of July. And there is no better way to celebrate our nation's independence than by witnessing the incredible power, precision, and lethality of the U.S. military. And if you can't make it stateside for the holiday, do not worry. AFN is bringing the ultimate patriotic spectacle directly to your living room. 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This massive two-day celebration showcases the very best of our joint forces. You'll see elite parachute teams diving from the sky, deafening tactical demonstrations from F-35 and F-16 fighter jets, and intense offshore powerboat races. 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

11:18 this Thursday morning. Did you know your local commissary is more than just a grocery store? 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

11:21 this Thursday morning. What's going on, y'all? It's your boy, Marcus, coming at you with our first story for this hour. Now, in a modern crisis, no nation fights alone. To ensure our allied air forces can integrate seamlessly when regional security demands it, U.S. airmen have touched down in northern Chile for a premier combat aviation exercise. Now, aircraft, crews, and support personnel from across the Americas actually have converged at Cerro Moreno Air Base out in Chile for the kickoff of Exercise Resolute Sentinel Salitre 26. Now, led by the 12th Air Force, Air Force's Southern, this fifth iteration of the Chilean-hosted exercise represents a major effort to strengthen hemisphere-wide readiness. Now, over the course of 2 weeks, U.S. airmen utilizing F-16 fighter falcons, MQ-9 Reapers, and U-28A Draco aircraft will train in the challenging Atacama Desert alongside air forces from Argentina, Brazil, Colombia, Paraguay, and Chile. The realistic multi-domain scenario forces these joint and partner crews to sync their operations across airspace control, air superiority, ground force protection, and combat search and rescue. Now, by breaking down communication barriers and integrating tactics now, our allied air forces are laying the foundation for faster, unified decision-making when our nations need it most. And hey, if you want to review the exclusive photos and follow the latest updates from the Atacama Desert, you can check this official story out for yourself by visiting war.gov today.

0: 11:28 this Thursday morning. And you know, for two decades now, a unique and powerful bond has connected the islands of Hawaii with the vast archipelago that is Indonesia. Now this is the State Partnership Program. If you don't know what that is, it is a Department of War initiative that pairs the U.S. state's National Guard with a partner nation to foster deep, long-term relationships. Now, this partnership is more than just military exercises. It's a comprehensive exchange of expertise and culture. Now, from June 8th all the way to June 12th, so just a couple of weeks ago, leaders from the Hawaii National Guard traveled to Jakarta to mark the 20th anniversary of this special relationship. Now, while official engagements focused on critical topics like security cooperation and disaster risk management, the visit also highlighted the strong cultural ties between these two entities. Now, the Hawaii's Army National Guard's 111th Army Band performed during this visit, sharing a piece of American culture and fostering meaningful connections with the Indonesian people, while also celebrating the 250th anniversary of U.S. independence. Now, over the years, this program has facilitated hundreds of exchanges in areas ranging from aviation and medical readiness to cybersecurity, proving that partnership is a powerful force for stability and friendship here in the Pacific. And hey, to tell us more about this enduring partnership, here is Navy Petty Officer Second Class Jack Pridham from AFN Sasebo with the full story.
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2: AFN Sasebo.
3: In Jakarta, Indonesia, Hawaii National Guard leaders met with Indonesian military and government officials to share insights and to mark the 20th anniversary of the Department of War National Guard Bureau State Partnership Program between the Hawaii National Guard and Indonesia, June 8th through the 12th. The official engagements included discussions on security cooperation and disaster risk management, while cultural engagements fostered meaningful connections with soldiers from the Hawaii Army National Guard's 111th Army Band, performing in celebrations commemorating the 250th anniversary of U.S. independence. The Hawaii-Indonesia State Partnership Program has facilitated hundreds of exchanges focused on disaster response, aviation, medical readiness, cybersecurity, and professional development. From AFN Sasebo, I'm Petty Officer Jack Pridham.

11:39 this Thursday morning. What's going on, y'all? It's your boy, Marcus. This time, we're going to be diving into a little bit of Japanese culture. Now, for hundreds of years, Japanese history and nature, they have lived in perfect, undisturbed harmony. And nowhere in this is this ancient connection more famously on display than at Nara Park, or Nara Koen. Now, established out in, back in 1880, this sprawling public park covers over 500 hectares, I hope I'm saying that right, at the foot of Mount Wakakusa. Now, what truly makes Nara Park a world-famous wonder, the reason I know it, is the free-roaming population of over 1,200 wild sika deer. Now, according to local Shinto legend, a god rode into Nara on a white deer to protect the ancient capital. Ever since then, these animals have been protected as sacred messengers of the gods. Now, remarkably, these gentle creatures have integrated into Japanese society so deeply that they have learned to politely bow their heads to visitors to ask for a special deer cracker known as a shikasenbe. Now, taking a trip off base to feed the bowing deer and explore Nara's massive UNESCO World Heritage temples is an incredible way to build your own personal resilience, connect with our host nation, and experience Japanese culture at its finest. Standing respectfully in this sacred space helps us act as outstanding ambassadors for the U.S. military. So I highly recommend you go off base this weekend and find your own connection to this wonderful country. And of course, stick around because I do have one more story coming your way. That's going to be after some more music, though. Up next is Cat's Eye with Gabriella.

11:47 this Thursday morning. And if you're looking for a moment of peace and reflection, look no further than your local chapel. 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

0: 11:50 this Thursday morning. What's going on, y'all? It's your boy Marcus coming at you with one last story before we close out this first hour of High Noon. Now, as the summer temperatures climb across the Pacific, so does the risk of heat-related illnesses. While many of us know to stay hydrated and, of course, take breaks, do you know the critical difference between between heat exhaustion and a life-threatening heat stroke? Well, recognizing the signs and knowing how to react now can save a life in the future. Heat exhaustion, marked by heavy sweating, weakness, and a rapid pulse, is a serious warning sign that your body is overheating. But when the body loses its ability to cool itself, a person may stop sweating, have hot, dry skin, and become confused. This is a heat stroke, a true medical emergency where every second counts. And to ensure every service member can spot the danger signs and take immediate life-saving action, Air Force Master Sergeant Randy Martin, the first sergeant for the 6th Intelligence Squadron, sat down with AFN to break down this critical summer safety information. Here is Senior Airman Sean Lamb from AFN Humphreys with the full report.
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3: This is Senior Airman Sean Lamb. I recently sat down and spoke with Master Sergeant Randy Martin, the first sergeant for the 6th Intelligence Squadron, and he gave some summer safety information.
4: Yeah, so let's talk about heat exhaustion versus heat stroke. Heat stroke, you're looking at more of a medical emergency, right? Heat exhaustion, you know, some of the signs and symptoms to look out for: heavy sweating, weakness, a rapid pulse, maybe some nausea. The affected person should be moved to a cool area, loosen their clothing, provide them water. However, if a person stops sweating, maybe has hot or dry skin, looks or becomes confused, or loses consciousness, they're likely suffering from heat stroke. This requires immediate intervention, so make sure you call emergency services right away and aggressively cool the individual with ice packs if available and cold water while waiting for medical professionals to arrive. Don't hesitate. Seconds matter.
3: That was your AFN News Report. I'm Senior Airman Sean Lamb.

11:56 this Thursday morning. That's going to wrap up this hour of High Noon, but stick around. I got another hour coming your way right after news and sports and some more music. This is Matchbox 20 taking you to the news this hour. You're listening to Unwell right here and only here on AFN, The Eagle, serving America's best.

0: presidential trip to North Dakota. I'm Lee Silicera, Fox News. President Trump traveled to the small town of Medora, North Dakota, for the opening of the Theodore Roosevelt Presidential Library.
1: On the steps of the Burning Hills, we dedicate a living monument to a legend, a statesman, a soldier, frontiersman, and a true American hero.
0: President Trump has said he felt an affinity for Roosevelt as a fellow New Yorker. Roosevelt spent time in Medora after the death of him on the same day of his mother and wife, and said he would not have been elected president if it wasn't for his time there. Tens of millions of people in the Midwest and Northeast dealing with record-breaking temperatures, and forecasters warn it could last through most of the holiday weekend. New Jersey Governor Mikey Sherrill with some advice.
2: If you're going out, drink water. Stay in the shade. Be smart.
0: In New York City, where a heat emergency has been declared, hundreds of cooling centers have been opened. Heat indexes of 105 expected Friday in Raleigh, North Carolina, and 109 in Memphis. Parts of Europe also dealing with unusually warm weather. In France, more than 1,000 people have died due to the heat. Team USA advances at the World Cup.
3: The United States is moving on to the round of 16 at the FIFA World Cup.
4: First to react to the deflection. He'll do the LeBron celebration. It's 1-0 U.S.
3: Courtesy of Fox, Flo Balogun scoring for the U.S. in the 45th minute against Bosnia and Herzegovina. The U.S. took a 1-0 lead into the half, but in the second half, Balogun was sent off with a red card after stepping on the ankle of a Bosnian player. But shorthanded, playing 10 on 11, the Americans got a cushion on a free kick from Malik Tillman in the 82nd minute. They win it 2-0 to advance.
0: Fox's Tony Genualdo, Team USA will play Belgium Monday night in Seattle. 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
7: The United States is in the 80th minute, but down 10 players after Flo Balogun got a red card early in the second half for stepping on a player's ankle. He also scored the goal late in the first half in the 46th minute. Belgium found the back of the net in the penalty kick in extra time to go ahead and beat Senegal to advance to the round of 16. England with a come-from-behind win over DR Congo. In the NBA, the Boston Celtics have traded Jaylen Brown to the Philadelphia 76ers for Paul George. Two first-round picks and two second-round picks. Walker Kessler on his way from Utah to Los Angeles. L.A. sending back two first-round picks and two pick swaps. The Spurs signed former Detroit Pistons forward Tobias Harris to a two-year $31 million contract. And in Major League Baseball, Dansby Swanson had 8 RBI, 3 home runs, and a grand slam as the Cubs beat the Padres 23-3.
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10: The soundtrack for your service.

1206, Thursday, July 2nd. What is going on, everybody? You already know who it is. It's me, your boy, Air Force Staff Sergeant Marcus Taylor, coming at you with another hour of High Noon. This hour, we're going to be diving into some South Korean culture, as well as just a bunch of stories I want to share with y'all that's been going on around the Pacific. Also, a series I'm looking forward to seeing a premiere of on AFN TV. But of course, all that and more is coming your way right after some more music. Up next, we've got Zara Larson. You're listening to Midnight Sun, right here and only here on AFN, The Eagle, serving America's best.

12:10 this Thursday afternoon. What's going on, y'all? It's your boy, Marcus. And as we know, we all know that the founding of the United States was a serious, monumental achievement in world history. But what if the founding fathers were just as petty, just as awkward, and just as painfully socially unaware as some of us are today? Well, in celebration of the 250th anniversary of the founding of the United States, AFN is bringing you a completely new, hilarious take on our nation's history with the premiere of Life, Larry, and the Pursuit of Unhappiness, starring comedy legend Larry David, who's been behind such sitcoms as Curb Your Enthusiasm and Seinfeld. This largely unscripted and heavily improvised series takes a brutally honest, comedic approach to the major events that shaped America. Now, through a series of historical sketches, the show proves that those who don't know history are doomed to watch Larry David repeat it, usually with disastrously funny results. So taking time to laugh and unwind after a long duty day, that is a vital part of maintaining your personal resilience and mental readiness. So catch the back-to-back premiere of Life, Larry, and the Pursuit of Unhappiness on Friday, July 10th. That's next week, starting at 11 p.m. Japan, Korea time on AFN Spectrum. And of course, you can watch it on your own time afterwards by checking out our video on demand service that is AFN Now. For more information, visit our website, afn.mil.

12:20 this Thursday afternoon. What's going on, y'all? It's your boy, Marcus. And you know, in a modern, highly contested combat environment, making split-second decisions faster than the enemy is the ultimate key to victory. Now, to secure this critical advantage, our airmen and our Space Force Guardians are teaming up with advanced artificial intelligence and a high-intensity software sprint. Now, at the Shadow Operations Center over at Nellis Air Force Base in Nevada, the Department of the Air Force recently hosted the multi-decision advantage sprint for human-machine teaming, or MASH. Now, for the first time in the program's history, United States Space Force Guardians integrated side-by-side with Air Force air battle managers and civilian software developers. Over a grueling two-week experiment, this joint team worked to stress test and refine advanced artificial intelligence and automation software services. Now, by utilizing machine learning algorithms to instantly ruminate over multi-domain data across the air, space, and cyber domains, the system is designed to present commanders with high-quality decision menus in seconds rather than hours. This seamless collaboration between human operators and advanced AI dramatically accelerates the joint kill chain, keeping our forces lethal, keeping our forces agile, and keeping our forces ready. And hey, if you want to read more about how artificial intelligence is transforming battle management, well, check this story out for yourself on the official Air Force website, that is af.mil. Check it out today.

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0: 12/28, this Thursday afternoon. What's going on, y'all? It's your boy Marcus coming at you with another topic, another story to share with you for this hour of High Noon. Now, for nearly half a century, the U.S. alliance with the Republic of Korea has been the bedrock of stability on the peninsula. But this partnership is forged not just in joint training exercises, but even in the day-to-day friendships built between American soldiers and service members and their Korean counterparts. At U.S. Army Garrison Daegu, that friendship was on full display during the annual Friendship Week. Now, the week-long celebration brought American soldiers and their Korean augmentation to the U.S. Army, or KATUSA, brothers and sisters together for a series of cultural events and spirited sports competitions. The event was designed to highlight the camaraderie that has been the foundation of the 49-year-long alliance. Now, it wasn't just about winning. It was about reinforcing the bonds that make the alliance absolutely strong. As Brigadier General Jun Puk, the commander of the 19th Expeditionary Sustainment Command, explains, the entire week serves as a demonstration of the deep appreciation for teamwork that defines the U.S.-ROK relationship. And to bring us the sights and sounds from this celebration of partnership, here's U.S. Army Corporal Jacob Rodriguez from AFN Daegu with the full story.
1: News report.
2: U.S. Army Garrison Daegu hosted KATUSA Friendship Week, highlighting the 49-year-long alliance between the United States and the Republic of Korea. Through a week-long community event, members of the community participated in cultural activities and sports competitions, serving to highlight the camaraderie between the U.S. and ROK forces. Commander of the 19th Expeditionary Sustainment Command, Brigadier General Jun Puk, had this to say about the event.
3: And this is an entire week of competition. I want you to keep that in mind. All right, that as you take part in these activities, whether it's a cultural event or whether it's a team sport event, I want you to keep in mind that we're demonstrating this appreciation of that teamwork.
2: A 49-year-long alliance fueled by unity and camaraderie. Reporting from AFN Daegu, I'm U.S. Army Corporal Jacob Rodriguez.

12:39 this Thursday afternoon. What's going on, y'all? It's your boy Marcus coming at you with one quick Korean topic before we go into our last story, right? And this time we're going to be talking about Memorial Day. And I know what you're saying, Marcus. We already talked about Memorial Day. Memorial Day is long past, right? And yeah, Memorial Day was about a month ago for the U.S., and it is a deeply respected holiday. But our host nation of South Korea observes its own incredibly solemn day of remembrance known as Hyeongchungil. I hope I'm saying that right. That's South Korean Memorial Day. And that takes place every year on June 6th. So that's this coming Monday. So first established in 1956, this national holiday honors the soldiers, the patriots, the civilians who made the ultimate sacrifice to defend the Republic of Korea, particularly during the devastating Korean War. Now on this day, the entire country unites in reflection. At exactly 10 a.m., a siren sounds nationwide for one whole minute, wherever they are, whether walking down a busy city street, working in an office, or driving. Local citizens stop, bow their heads, and participate in a silent prayer. Now, the South Korean flag is flown at half staff, and solemn memorial ceremonies are held at the Seoul National Cemetery, where thousands of fallen service members and UN allies are laid to rest. Serving alongside our ROK counterparts means sharing a bond forged in sacrifice. Now, taking the time to understand and respect this holiday is a powerful way to build your personal resilience, connect with our host nation, and show deep respect for the alliance. As representatives of the U.S. military, observing the nationwide moment of silence is a profound way to show that we stand shoulder to shoulder with the South Korean people. To learn more about the history of the ROK-U.S. alliance or to visit local historical military memorials, check out your local, your MFRC or Fleet Family Sports Center to see if they have any information for you. In the meantime, I do have one more story coming your way. That's going to be after some more music, though. Up next is Sugar Ray. 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

0: 12:51 this Thursday afternoon. What's going on, y'all? You already know who it is. Me, your boy Marcus, coming at you with one last topic, one last story before we close out High Noon for this week. And this last topic is coming, well, we'll just get right into it. In the wake of a catastrophic natural disaster, the international community is mobilizing to help a nation in crisis. Now, two devastating earthquakes have struck Venezuela, and as the death toll tragically climbs past 1,400, with nearly 70,000 people still reported missing, the United States military is surging resources to the region in a massive humanitarian mission. Now, the immediate priority is restoring access for aid. Runways, including those in the capital of Caracas, suffered severe damage. In response, the U.S. is dispatching a specialized rapid response unit to restore air traffic control and airport operations. C-17 transport planes are already ferrying elite search and rescue teams to the disaster zone, while Army Chinook helicopters are staging in nearby Curacao, ready to provide critical airlift support. Now, in a demonstration of modern multi-domain assistance, the U.S. Space Force is providing vital satellite imagery to help coordinate the complex rescue efforts on the ground. Now, this large-scale aid operation comes on the heels of recent diplomatic shifts, including the establishment of a U.S. embassy under Venezuela's interim government, allowing for more direct and effective cooperation. For the latest on this developing story, here is Navy Petty Officer Second Class Anthony Robledo from Media Bureau Costa with the full story.
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2: U.S. Army Garrison Daegu hosted Katusa Friendship Week, highlighting the 49-year-long alliance between the United States and the Republic of Korea. Through a week-long community event, members of the community participated in cultural activities and sports competitions, serving to highlight the camaraderie between the U.S. and ROK forces. Commander of the 19th Expeditionary Sustainment Command, Brigadier General Jen Puck, had this to say about the event.
3: And this entire week of competition, I want you to keep that in mind, all right? That as you take part in these activities, whether it's a cultural event or whether it's a team sport event, I want you to keep in mind that we're demonstrating this appreciation of that teamwork.
2: A 49-year-long alliance fueled by unity and camaraderie. Reporting from AFN Daegu, I'm U.S. Army Corporal Jacob Rodriguez.
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0: 12:56 this Thursday afternoon. That's going to wrap up High Noon for this week. But hey, make sure you tune in bright and early at 11 on Tuesday. I'll be back with you then. Until then, have a safe and wonderful holiday weekend, everybody. Taking to the news one more time is Beyonce and Miley Cyrus. This is Two Most Wanted right here on AFN The Eagle.
1: No jump in the gun, but we're both still young.

0: discovery inside of an Ohio home, where officials say 16 children were rescued from deplorable conditions. Age range from infancy to teenager. Benton County Prosecutor William Archer.
1: We are asking for temporary custody to Job and Family Services. The children are safe. They have been placed. We have some other issues we're still dealing with for their safety, but they are currently in a good situation and are being protected.
0: Four adults who were there have been arrested and pleaded not guilty to criminal charges. President Trump taking his new Air Force One on its maiden flight as he's facing questions about his personal income after making a mandatory financial disclosure.
2: The president's mandatory financial disclosure forms show that in his first year back in office, President Trump pulled in a stunning $2.2 billion in income, three times more than what he made the year before. Unlike past presidents, President Trump has not put his business into a blind trust. It's being run by his sons, Don Jr. and Eric. $1.4 billion of the money he made last year came from his family's crypto business, which boomed as his administration loosened regulations on the industry.
0: ABC's Rachel Scott. Two people in masks climbing to the very top of the Empire State Building spire Wednesday, unfurling a peace banner at 1,450 feet in the air. A man and woman getting engaged at the top and then getting arrested when they came down. Not their first time doing something like this. They're featured in a Netflix documentary called Skywalkers, A Love Story. The U.S. men's national team headed for the route of 16 in the World Cup after a shutout Wednesday night. ABC's Christian Cordero.
3: A 24-year drought is broken in Northern California.
4: There's the final whistle.
3: U.S. men's national team winning their first knockout stage match since 2002 with a win over Bosnia and Herzegovina.
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5: 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Need to order a new vehicle part? Now there's an app for that and more. The Army is connecting its logistics data with apps that soldiers can use in the field. Operation Jailbreak is a series of exercises exploring how those apps can save soldiers time by eliminating the need to return to a command post to look at information like spare parts inventories. The Pentagon is looking to recruit more software engineers and other tech experts. Federal News Network's Drew Friedman has more.
6: A new federal hiring program called War Force aims to attract hundreds of candidates for temporary two-year positions at DOD. The department is searching in particular for those with experience in engineering, artificial intelligence, machine learning, automation, and data systems. Applications for the program are open until July 17th. Drew Friedman, Federal News Network.
5: 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I'm Michelle Sandifor.
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8: In the round of 32 at the World Cup, both Malik Tillman and Flo Balogun found the back of the net. 2-0 win over Bosnia for Team USA, but Balogun did get a red card in the win, so he's going to be unavailable for the round of 16 when the United States will play Belgium. Belgium beat Senegal earlier in the day to advance to the round of 16. England beat DR Congo with 2 second-half goals to advance to the round of 16. They will play Mexico. In the NBA, Jaylen Brown traded from Boston to the Philadelphia 76ers. Paul George, 2 first-round picks and 2 second-round picks coming back. The Lakers are acquiring center Walker Kessler from the Utah Jazz for 2 unprotected first-round picks and 2 first-round pick swaps, also signing the forward to a 4-year, $130 million deal. Major League Baseball, Junior Caminero's homered in 6 straight games. Ray shut out the Royals 4-0. Tigers 6-2 over the Yankees. Yankees lost 7 straight.

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3: What's your definition of a criminal? Is it a thief, a drug dealer, an armed robber? It's anyone who has no respect for the laws or the rights of another. The same definition applies to anyone who commits a crime of sexual assault. And take notice, the military is stepping up its efforts to eliminate these crimes from its ranks. The message couldn't be clearer. The Department of Defense has zero tolerance for crime of any type in any branch of service, and that includes sexual assault.

0: First Class, I'm Andrew Rodriguez, and this is your 8100's radio update. I recently spoke to Bree Watson, store associate at the Exchange Store, and Charmaine Smalls, the service assistant. They went on and talked about the wellness services that they provide at the Exchange Store.
1: 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For more details and the latest updates on what is happening with the Humphreys Exchange, be sure to check us out on Humphreys Exchange Facebook page.
0: They went on and talked about their Nintendo Switch demo they provide at the Exchange Store.
2: We also have our Nintendo Switch 2 demonstration on the 25th of July as well, from 11 a.m. to 1300, 11 a.m. to 1 p.m. at our main store. I would definitely say come out to this because I know that the Nintendo Switch 2 specifically is a very hot commodity, just to get a feel of what you're getting into.
0: They went on and talked about the 131st Exchange birthday coming up.
2: We are also celebrating the 131st Exchange birthday on the 25th of July at the main store. Come out and celebrate with us. We're going to have some trivia and human slot machine and everything like that. That is from 11:30 to 12:30. We always have a bunch of fun celebrating, just a way for us to give back to you guys. For more details on that, please check our Humphreys Exchange Facebook page for any upcoming news, not only with the events that we have going on, but with our sales as well.
0: That's your AFN Humphreys radio update. 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I'm Private First Class Alondra Rodriguez.

0: Pacific Air Force's airmen uphold our strategic priorities every single day, defending the homeland, deterring aggression, and reinforcing alliances and partnerships throughout the Indo-Pacific region. I'm Chief Master Sergeant Katie McCool, Pacific Air Force's Command Chief.
1: Are you okay? I didn't see you. You blew straight through that stop sign.
2: I didn't think I had to stop since I was on a bicycle.
1: According to USFK Regulation 190-1, you have to follow the same traffic rules as cars. Also, you need to wear reflective material regardless if it's day or night.
2: I need to read up on my regulations. They're safe. Sorry.
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0: Force One. I'm Ted Lindner, Fox News. President Trump hitting the road, rails, and sky to dedicate the Theodore Roosevelt Presidential Library, making a stop in North Dakota. Fox's David Spunt with the details.
1: He's a very special man, and that's why I'm here.
2: The current commander-in-chief heaping praise on one of his presidential predecessors.
1: We dedicate a living monument to a legend, a statesman, soldier, frontiersman, and a true American hero.
2: After landing on the new Air Force One in North Dakota, Trump arrived by train before touring the new Theodore Roosevelt Library in Medora, a town of less than 200 people. Inside the museum, Trump signed the reauthorization to a 2020 law that pumps money into aging infrastructure in American national parks. Roosevelt helped lay the groundwork for the modern-day park system.
0: As Fox's David Spunt, the U.S. Trade Representative says the U.S.-Mexico-Canada Trade Agreement, or USMCA, will not be renewed.
3: U.S. Trade Representative Jameson Greer says after virtual meetings with Canada and Mexico, the U.S. has declined to renew the USMCA in its current form. The pact remains in force, but it's now subject to annual reviews until it's either renewed for a new term or terminated. A few weeks ago, the president had said from the Oval Office,
1: I don't know that I'm going to renew it because, to be honest with you, the United States does much better. Hey, we don't need anything that Canada has. We don't need anything that Mexico has, but they need everything that we have.
3: The president said trade deficits with these countries are unacceptable. Greer says the U.S. will meet with Mexico the week of July 20th to continue negotiating. Jessica Rosenthal, Fox News.
0: Former CIA Director John Brennan suing the Trump administration, demanding a court order that would require officials to preserve records from investigations that he says are targeting him. Brennan says he's being prosecuted for vindictive reasons. 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
4: America's 250th birthday. This year, Armed Forces Entertainment brings the fire with alt rock heroes, We the Kings, and Neon Tree. 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We're also bringing game day action with soccer stars from top leagues across the U.S. and Europe, giving you an experience you won't find anywhere else. Fourth of July has always been about getting together, letting loose, and celebrating the USA. Heat Wave is where all of that comes together. The music hits, the crowd's electric, and yeah, there might be a few fireworks too. Heat Wave is coming. Are you ready?
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6: In the round of 32 at the World Cup, both Malik Tillman and Flo Balogun found the back of the net. 2-0 win over Bosnia for Team USA, but Balogun did get a red card in the win, so he's going to be unavailable for the round of 16 when the United States will play Belgium. Belgium beat Senegal earlier in the day to advance to the round of 16. England beat DR Congo with 2 second-half goals to advance to the round of 16. They will play Mexico. In the NBA, Jaylen Brown traded from Boston to the Philadelphia 76ers. Paul George, 2 first-round picks and 2 second-round picks coming back. The Lakers are acquiring center Walker Kessler from the Utah Jazz for 2 unprotected first-round picks and 2 first-round pick swaps. Also signing the forward to a 4-year, $130 million deal. Major League Baseball, Junior Caminero's homered in 6 straight games. Ray shut out the Royals 4-0. Tigers 6-2 over the Yankees. Yankees lost 7 straight.

0: ladies and gentlemen, today two titans of insurmountable proportions are battling it out in the ring. Fighters, to your corners. You know what time it is. It's Throwdown Thursday.
1: That is right, it is Throwdown Thursday, but it is also 2:10, and it is, I don't have my weather pulled up yet. I'm struggling. It is 83 degrees outside here in Daegu, and I got a special guest in the studio today. You might be wondering why I'm so flustered. It's because I'm in the presence of greatness. That's right, DJ Corail is in the studio. How you doing, Co?
2: Hi, this is DJ Corail. Choo-choo. Nice to see you again.
1: Oh, snap. Y'all are in the presence of greatness, so make sure you say thank you, and if you want autographs from DJ Corail, you're going to have to wait outside till the show is done. Now, we got a lot to talk about today. We've got some Throwdown Thursday topics that we're going to be hitting up, so get ready for that, because we're going to find out which beverage remains supreme. But we've also got some insight for those of you that are trying to learn a new language, and for those of you who are getting ready to PCS. Now, stay with me, stay tuned, because there's so much to talk about and so much to do. But it's all going to happen after this break, because the weekend is calling. It's almost here. You know, the 4 days here. I'm excited. I can't wait.
2: Mm-hmm.
1: I know you're excited, Co. You're trying to get out of the studio. All right. We got a lot to talk about, so stay tuned, keep listening, keep on riding with me here on AFN The Eagle, serving America's best.

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9: Here, kitty, kitty. Here.
10: Give it up, Joker. You've lost.
9: Who wanna know how I got these scars?
10: From feeding the cats illegally.
9: Come on, it's not that bad. Look, I named this one Martha.
10: Why did you say that name? Martha.
11: Don't feed the cats. I can end up like Mr. J.
9: Ow!
10: I'm not giving you the beating you need. I'm giving you the beating you deserve.

0: is 2 at 20 and 83 degrees outside here in Daegu. And are you trying to learn another language? I'm really struggling with the first one. But this could be a chance. You know, expand your mind. DJ Khorell is here. Khorell on the scene. You speak two languages. How helpful is it, be honest?
1: Well, to be honest, as a Katusa, it's very useful.
0: Just a little bit essential. Mm. But if you're trying to expand your horizons, learn something new, maybe you just want to travel more and get out into Korea a little bit. You could head over to the Camp Walker Community Activity Center on July 7th from 5:30 to 6:30 in the afternoon for the Korean class. Now, this is open to all levels. It's beginner friendly, but if you're learning a new language or just trying to brush up, this is a really great opportunity to learn some new phrases, practice pronunciation, and even explore the Korean culture a little bit. Plus, you might meet somebody who knows a little more about Korea than you do, and now you got a travel buddy. It's always great. I got Ko, even though he doesn't answer my calls. That's not really cool.
1: Well, yeah, you can't just call me at 3 a.m. in the morning.
0: Yeah, well, I'm trying my best, okay? We're all trying to make friends. Now, once again, this is going to be at the Camp Walker Community Activity Center on July 7th from 5:30 to 6:30 in the afternoon, and it will typically repeat weekly on Tuesdays. Now, stay with me because I do have your Throwdown Thursday coming up after your weather and exchange rates. But for right now, let's get back into the music with Pitbull.

0: Ladies and gentlemen, today two titans of insurmountable proportions are battling it out in the ring. Fighters, to your corners. You know what time it is.
1: That's right, it is Throwdown Thursday. I'm excited, and I hope you are too. Elko, what is the worst thing that someone can say to you when you're sitting down at a table, you're ready to get your food, and you say, can I get a Coke?
2: Well, is Pepsi okay?
1: I hate it. I hate it. Why? What? No, it's not okay. If it was okay, I would have asked for a Pepsi, but no! Which one is better? All right, I know you're on the opposing end here. You're a Pepsi fan. I'm a Pepsi hater. All right, well, except for the lime one. That one's pretty good.
2: Yeah, see, the only reason I like Pepsi is nowadays we're getting like zero Coke and zero Pepsi and everything, right?
1: Why is everything zero? You know, I never thought of zero as a good thing. And now, you know, get my calories back, all right?
2: It's like low sugar. It's better for your health, okay?
1: So, if I wanted to live a long time, I wouldn't be drinking a Dr. Pepper, all right?
2: I mean, you're right. But I still cannot miss on the Coke. So, honestly, I'll say that zero Pepsi is better than zero Coke.
1: You're wrong. You're gonna come right out and say,
2: I'll say wrong.
1: There's nothing worse than getting a Coke. Like, you ask for a Coke and they sit down and you're like, no, is Pepsi okay? No, it's not okay. Here's why it's not okay. All right. It's not only is it the worst drink, the colors are bad, the brand doesn't even support it. When's the last time you saw a Pepsi ad?
2: That's true. I haven't seen a Pepsi ad.
1: Yeah, there used to be this Pepsi ad where it was like, oh, the only time you would buy Coke, and then this kid buys two cans of Coke to stand on so that he can reach the Pepsi button. And you know what? I think we know the Soda King, you know, but after that, the Soda Supreme, Super Soda, and Sultan of Sodas is Coca-Cola. It wins every time. And I'm sick of hearing anything otherwise. If you're out there and you like getting Pepsi, I hope the next restaurant you go to, you ask for a Pepsi and they say, is Coke okay? Because it is. It's better. It's great. Now let's go ahead and hop into our weather and exchange rates. It is 85 degrees outside here in Daegu and with a high of 88 and a low of 69. Looking over at Busan, it is 77 degrees outside with a high of 77 and a low of 67. And looking over at your exchange rates brought to you by Community Bank, one U.S. dollar is going to get you 1,519 won. Now stick around because we have got more Throwdown Thursday, and we've also got a class that's mandatory for all of you that are getting ready to PCS. So keep on listening. DJ Cobra, I'll take him away. What? Come on, you got to let him know goodbye.
2: All right, see you.
1: Back to the music.
2: Back to the music. Did you know?

0: This is your USAG Daegu News Update. I'm U.S. Fire Sergeant Courtney Nunnery. Recently, USAG Daegu firefighters conducted preventative maintenance on their fire hoses at Camp Walker. The firefighters checked the hoses for leaks and functionality among various amounts of water pressure. Crew Chief for USAG Daegu Fire Department, Ha Tong Yop, had this to say.
1: Today we are conducting fire hose testing to ensure every hose we have is safe and operating properly. This is an essential part of staying prepared for rear emergencies. Testing is critical because we have many different types of hoses. Our hose operates under pressure. The testing helps us identify any leakage, damage on fire hoses we have. It ensures the fire hoses we are using to protect the community are safe.
0: Preventative maintenance is essential to ensure all equipment is up to safety standards. In Busan, at the United Nations Memorial Cemetery, an internment ceremony was held for Staff Sergeant Andre Dashari and volunteer Jaquish Grisole. Under the United Nations command, these Korean War veterans served in the French Battalion during the Korean War. General Xavier T. Brunson, commander of the United Nations command, ROC U.S. Combined Forces Command, and the U.S. Forces Korea, recognized the bravery and service of these two veterans.
2: Today we honor their ultimate sacrifice. We fulfill the final sacred wish of two men who decades ago left the comfort of France to fight for freedom on a peninsula they did not know, for a people they had never met. We'll preserve their legacy for generations to come. Their sacrifice is forever etched into the fabric of a free and prosperous Republic of Korea.
0: To stay up to date on news and events around the community, download the AFN Go and the My Army Post app. That has been your USAG Daegu News Update. I'm U.S. Army Sergeant Courtney Nunnery.

0: is 2 of 40 and 85 degrees outside here in Daegu. And for all of those of you who are PCSing, keep in mind that there is a mandatory class that you're going to have to appear for. That's right. If you haven't heard of it before, it's the Smooth Move class. Now, this is for you to clear ACS, EFIP, and AER. You don't need your orders or clearing papers to attend, and you can show up 90 days prior to your DROS. Now, that's really helpful because you really don't want to get behind when you're getting rented out process. It should be a smooth transition. Now, this is going to be at the Parker Soldier Support Center and room 315 on July 8th from 1 to 2 in the afternoon. Now, this is mandatory for all E1 through E6 and O1 through O2 who are PCSing. So, once again, this is going to be at the Camp Walker Soldier Support Center, room 315 on July 8th from 1 to 2 p.m., typically repeating on Wednesdays. Now, DJ Cobra, take us away. This time, you got it.
1: All right. Now, next, coming on next, I'll talk about the weather, the exchange rate, and some good places to go for our 4 days.
0: That's right, it's Throw Down Thursday. We're trying to throw it down with some good locations to visit.
1: All right, so if you want to come up,
0: to Korea and you want to do some traveling, you're going to want to stick around because traveling in Korea is definitely a little intimidating for some of you new soldiers out there. But do not worry and do not fret because DJ Cowell has got you with these locations.

0: Are you a master trivia? Want to put your knowledge to the test? 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
1: Hello, I'm the Army Emergency Relief Director, Lieutenant General Retired Ray Mason. 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This longstanding mission continues today through the generous support of retired soldiers, American citizens, and most importantly, you, the active duty soldiers. Because of your sense of duty and commitment to the team, you've helped make yourself and our Army more combat ready. 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
2: 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First Sergeant's gonna be so mad if I don't make it there on time. Sorry, but I gotta go.
3: Wait, no, don't leave! 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Under Korean law, moving any distance after an accident could constitute a hit and run. So before you move your vehicle, make sure you exchange personal contact information as well as get consent to move it from the other drivers involved. You also need the police to direct you as to where you should move it. After all that is complete, then you can move your car from where the accident occurred. For more information on Korean motor vehicle laws, please refer to USFK PAM 385-2.
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0: Right, it is currently 2:54 p.m. and at 85 degrees in Daegu, in Busan, let's see, it's currently 77 degrees with a high of 77 and a low of 67. For Daegu, it was a high of 88 and a low of 69. And then the currency rates given you by the community bank, it is 15.19 won for every $1 you spend. So,
1: it is the Road Town Thursday. Now, we're going to be talking a little bit with DJ Co-Rail about travel and Travel Throwdown Thursday, and I hope you're ready. Now, you've traveled a lot. I mean, you live here. You're in Catoosa. It's one of your favorite places, I've heard. What are some of the best areas to go and see? Which one is the one to beat?
0: Okay, so since it's summer and it's getting hot, I would say that we should go visit, like, some beaches, like Busan.
1: Oh, yeah, I know. I heard Busan's got some really nice beaches.
0: Yeah, or have you heard about Jeju?
1: No, I've not been to Jeju.
0: You should really be there.
1: I know Hannah Tours has always got a special going on. They're always heading down to Jeju, and they're always traveling a ton. So I feel like it's one of those areas that I missed out on.
0: Mm-hmm.
1: Well, what are some things that are down there?
0: Well, Jeju, it's an island, so it's surrounded by the ocean.
1: Okay, so seafood's pretty big out there?
0: Seafood is really big, but it's also a very... So it has a volcanic mountain in the middle of the island.
1: Okay, so that's kind of... So it's just you're surrounded by ocean and then a giant volcano, which could, you know, erupt at any time, and I'm supposed to be excited? All right. Cuisine better be peak, man.
0: Okay, yeah, the cuisine is pretty good.
1: What do they got?
0: Seafood is pretty good.
1: Oh, so, okay, well, naturally, it's an island. Of course, the seafood's
0: so
1: pretty good.
0: If you like sashimi or sushi, you should definitely try it there.
1: All right, all right.
0: It's like the freshest seafood all over Korea.
1: I heard they also got some, like, really good pork. What's it called?
0: Yeah, so they got these black pigs that only live in Jeju.
1: Dang. Okay, so it's like specific to the region?
0: It is quite specific to the region. Well, you can still buy them inside the peninsula, but I would say just go to Jeju and get the fresh pork.
1: All right, all right.
0: It's much better there.
1: Yeah, it's much better there. Well, I guess that settles it. That is going to be the cream of the crop, the Throwdown Thursday King of Destinations at this station. Now, stick around because we do have your stateside news and sports that's going to be coming up. You're not going to want to miss out on that. And we've also got some more Throwdown Thursday that's going to be happening much later on because, you know, you can't miss it. When we're throwing it down in the ring, things get a little wild. We've also got some Hannah Tours trips that are coming up as well as a pop-up that's also going to be happening somewhere nearby. But if you want to hear about any of that, you're going to have to keep on listening to AFN The Eagle, serving America's best.

0: Well, I hope you like my mixtape.
1: From ABC News, I'm Dave Packer. A horrific discovery inside of an Ohio home where officials say 16 children were rescued from deplorable conditions. Age range from infancy to teenager. Benton County Prosecutor William Archer.
2: We are asking for temporary custody to Job and Family Services. The children are safe. They are in. They have been placed. We have some other issues we're still dealing with for their safety, but they are currently in a good situation and are being protected.
1: Four adults who were there have been arrested and pleaded not guilty to criminal charges. President Trump taking his new Air Force One on its maiden flight as he's facing questions on his after making a mandatory financial disclosure.
3: The president's mandatory financial disclosure forms show that in his first year back in office, President Trump pulled in a stunning $2.2 billion in income, three times more than what he made the year before. Unlike past presidents, President Trump has not put his business into a blind trust. It's being run by his sons, Don Jr. and Eric. $1.4 billion of the money he made last year came from his family's crypto business, which boomed as his administration loosened regulations on the industry.
1: ABC's Rachel Scott. Two people in masks climbing to the very top of the Empire State Building spire Wednesday, unfurling a peace banner at 1,450 feet in the air. The man and woman getting engaged at the top and then getting arrested when they came down. Not their first time doing something like this. They're featured in a Netflix documentary called Skywalkers, A Love Story. The U.S. men's national team headed for the route of 16 in the World Cup after a shutout Wednesday night. ABC's Christian Cordero.
4: A 24-year drought is broken in Northern California.
5: There's the final whistle. Seattle, we're coming back.
4: The U.S. men's national team winning their first knockout stage match since 2002 with a win over Bosnia and Herzegovina.
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7: I'm Private First Class Taewon Han. In Guam, Navy security forces conducted active shooter training during Citadel Pacific 2026. The annual exercise was designed to improve force protection and overall security readiness at Navy installations. In Hawaii, U.S. Marines and Republic of Korea Marines have conducted live fire machine gun training during Exercise Rim of the Pacific 2026. The training enhanced combat readiness while strengthening cooperation and joint operability between the two allied forces. In Japan, thousands have gathered for the 2026 Okinawa Memorial Day ceremony to honor those who died in the Battle of Okinawa. The event highlighted the cornerstone of peace as a symbol of remembrance and the shared commitment to lasting peace. This has been your Pacific Pulse. I'm Private First Class, Taewon Han.
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8: In the round of 32 at the World Cup, both Malik Tillman and Flo Balogun found the back of the net. 2-0 win over Bosnia for Team USA, but Balogun did get a red card in the win, so he's going to be unavailable for the round of 16 when the United States will play Belgium. Belgium beat Senegal earlier in the day to advance to the round of 16. England beat DR Congo with 2 second-half goals to advance to the round of 16. They will play Mexico. In the NBA, Jaylen Brown traded from Boston to the Philadelphia 76ers. Paul George, 2 first-round picks and 2 second-round picks coming back. The Lakers are acquiring center Walker Kessler from the Utah Jazz for 2 unprotected first-round picks and 2 first-round pick swaps, also signing the forward to a 4-year, $130 million deal. Major League Baseball, Junior Caminero's homered in 6 straight games. Rays shut out the Royals 4-0. Tigers 6-2 over the Yankees. Yankees lost 7 straight.
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0: Ladies and gentlemen, today two titans of insurmountable proportions are battling it out in the ring. Fighters, to your corners. You know what time it is. It's Throwdown Thursday.
1: That's right, it is a Throwdown Thursday, and I have got some topics off for you that I think you're going to enjoy. So keep on listening, keep on riding. But before we get into any of that, you know, let's think about all the other community events that are going to be happening all around the base. If you're trying to travel, if you're trying to get some awesome food, you're going to want to keep on listening. Now, I've got some Bleed Love for You by Leona Lewis here on AFN The Eagle, serving America's best.

0: Are you a parent of a teenager aged 11 to 18?
1: Mm-hmm.
0: Tired of seeing them planted on the couch?
1: Oh my God, yes.
0: Need something to get them out of the house?
1: You would be my hero.
0: Well, I have a solution for you.
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1: Go on.
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10: Tuned to your

to 31 and 85 degrees outside here in Daegu, and I love a yummy food, and I know you do too. And on July 10th, from 11 to 1 in the afternoon, the Windy City Bowl and Grill is going to have a baked potato pop-up. Let me say that one more time for you who didn't hear it. Baked potato pop-up. That is so hype, I had to say it twice. Now, if you haven't had baked potatoes before, loaded style, they're the best. I met somebody the other day, her name is Private Hill. Hill, I'm calling you out. Why do you put only a piece of butter on a potato and call that a baked potato? It's not the same. A loaded baked potato is something special. It's something unique, and it's something that's going to make your day just a little bit better. And the only way you can experience it here, or at least the best way to do it, is to stop by the Windy City Bowl and Grill and get yourself one of these awesome baked potatoes on July 10th from 11 to 1 p.m. Now, I've got your weather and exchange rates coming up and some throwdown Thursday that we're going to be getting into. But before we do that, the world's on fire. Let's get into it.

It is 25 and 84 degrees outside here in Daegu with a high of 88 and a low of 69. Looking over at Busan, it is 78 degrees outside with a high of 79 and a low of 68. And looking over at your exchange rates brought to you by Community Bank, one U.S. dollar is going to get you 1,519 won. Now, Throwdown Thursday is here, and I hope you're happy about it because I sure am. I've got a lot to talk about, so let's go ahead and hop right in. I can't stand it when my wife shoots me a text. She's the number one offender for texting me like 700 text messages. And I was like, why didn't you call me? This is a 30-second phone call that, you know, it wasn't that important. It wasn't that deep. And you turned it into this like sporadic one or two, three text messages here. And then 10 minutes later, another text message there. And it always ends on a cliffhanger, texting versus calling. When these two things enter the ring, it's a clear knockout for me. I can't stand it. Just call me. I'd rather you call me, because if you call me, at least I can hear your voice, be personable, and whatever needs to be said out of the way. Especially those people that are like, we need to talk, period. The period at the end just changed the whole tone of the message. Now I don't even know what's going to happen whenever I call you or whatever's going to happen. I can't stand it, and I know that there are people out there that agree with me. But if you are one of those weirdos that likes to text that often, and maybe your thumbs are just moving too quick, you know, props to you, good for you. But stick around, because we have got some more things we're going to be getting into. But for now, let's get back to the music.

0: This is your USAG debut radio update. I am U.S. Army Sergeant Gabriel Villalobos. U.S. soldiers and Katusas came together to enjoy a week of bonding and boosting morale during Katusa Friendship Week on Camp Walker. Captain Osvaldo Alamos, Katusa Friendship Week operator, have this to say about the festivities.
1: Katusa Friendship Week is an opportunity for everybody to get out of the office and enjoy some time together. It's a relaxed time. We got the whole week to play sports and together, enjoy and just be outside. I mean, it definitely builds morale and improves camaraderie between each other because we work together, play together, live together. So, I mean, they're part of the community, so it's a great opportunity to have some fun.
0: USAG Daegu Garrison Commander Colonel Jeffrey Knoll and Staff Sergeant Robert Bennett, the Senior Military Justice Operations NCO, discuss the importance of the Status of Forces Agreement.
2: We're over here as U.S. soldiers, or in some cases U.S. civilians or family members. We're on a U.S. military base, but we're in the country of Korea. So we're governed by the SOFA. We have that special stamp on our passport. What is the SOFA?
3: So the SOFA is an agreement between the U.S. and the Republic of Korea and establishes the legal status of the U.S. military personnel as civilians and the dependents. A few core management areas with that are entry into the country, our customs procedures, and also, most importantly, just our criminal jurisdiction for any type of U.S. personnel. A lot of times, we could be here for 1, 2, or 3 years. You won't want to have visitors. So when someone does visit, and let's say that person is not on official military orders, then they need to understand that they are governed by Korean law.
2: Right, which gets back to command sponsorship, right?
3: Yes,
2: so the difference between if I apply for command sponsorship and my spouse and kids are here, they are covered under SOFA.
3: Correct.
2: However, if I am unaccompanied and I have someone come visit me, though they're a U.S. citizen and even if they are a military dependent, they would not fall under those SOFA things you just described.
3: Absolutely.
0: That has been your USAG Daegu radio update. I am U.S. Army Sergeant Gabriel Villalobos.

84 degrees outside here in Daegu, and Adele may have been rolling in the deep, but you do not have to be. The rafting and cave tour out in Yongwo is going to be happening on June 11th, hosted by Hana Tours. This is going to be the perfect opportunity for those who want to spend some time on the beautiful river, enjoy water activities, and just have an all-around great time. This is going to be one of the top three rafting places in Korea, so you're not going to want to miss out. This is once again going to be on June 11th, so don't miss out. It's a 2.5 to 3 hour adventure. It's kind of depending on the wind and the river flow, but I mean, you really can't beat it. A great opportunity to get out there in the water and beat that heat. Now, once again, this is going to be on June 11th. Don't miss out, and don't forget to keep on listening, because I have got some more Throwdown Thursday coming up after your weather and exchange rates. So keep on chilling with me, keep on running, keep on cruising here on AFN The Eagle, serving America's best.

0: Joker, you've lost.
1: I want to know how I got these scars.
0: From feeding the cats illegally.
1: Oh, come on, it's not that bad. Look, I named this one Martha.
0: Why did you say that name? Martha.
2: Don't feed the cats. I'm gonna end up like Mr. J.
1: Ow!
0: I'm not giving you the beating you need. I'm giving you the beating you deserve.
3: I'm glad we were able to get all the camping equipment we needed just in time for this trip.
4: Me too. Good thing we found out that we could rent all this gear at the Outdoor Recreation Center.
3: Yeah, without them, I would have had to buy all the equipment I already have back home and stored.
4: Same here. They really helped us make this trip happen.
3: I can't wait to plan the next one. Maybe we can get some people from the unit to come out.
4: You didn't happen to rent some bear spray, did you?
3: No. Why?
4: Run?
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9: 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We'll

It is 3:52 and 84 degrees outside here in Daegu with a high of 88 and a low of 69. Looking over at Busan, it is 77 degrees outside with a high of 79 and a low of 68. And looking over at your exchange rates brought to you by Community Bank, one U.S. dollar is going to get you 1,519 won. Now it is Throwdown Thursday, and I have got some Throwdown topics just for you. We're going to be finding out which Doritos flavor is the best. Now there are a lot of different Doritos flavors. Some are spicy, some are savory, some are salty, some are... I've never seen sweet. No, they got the purple one. Those are kind of sweet. But I think of all the flavors, you really got two titans in there. Two of the best. And that is your Cool Ranch or Spicy Nacho. Personally, if I have to choose, I'm choosing Cool Ranch every time. Cool Ranch is the best Doritos flavor. Fight me. I can't stand people who are like, oh, the nacho flavor's better. No, it's not. It's not better. It's lame. It's not cool. You know, I can't. Oh, I'm still mad. I'm still mad that they got rid of the Doritos Locos Taco Cool Ranch flavored Doritos Taco. Where did it go? Bring it back. I want the Doritos Locos. Taco Bell, Afies, if you're here, I know you have a direct line to the CEO of Taco Bell out there. Hook me up. If they still have some that are out there in stock, I know they do. They're on a shelf somewhere, probably expired, but I'll still eat them because the Doritos Locos Cool Ranch flavor is the best Doritos flavor. Now stick around because I got your stateside news and sports coming up, as well as some more Throwdown Thursday that we're going to be getting into as well. I've also got an event for all of you out on Camp Carroll who are looking for some camaraderie and a spirit of core and something for my kids coming up here on AFN The Eagle.

0: February. I'm Ted Lindner, Fox News. President Trump hitting the road, the rails in the sky to dedicate the Theodore Roosevelt Presidential Library. He made a stop in North Dakota on Wednesday.
1: He's a very special man, and that's why I'm here.
2: The current commander-in-chief heaping praise on one of his presidential predecessors.
1: We dedicate a living monument to a legend, a statesman, a soldier, frontiersman, and a true American hero.
2: After landing on the new Air Force One in North Dakota, Trump arrived by train before touring the new Theodore Roosevelt Library in Medora, a town of less than 200 people. Inside the museum, Trump signed a resolution to a 2020 law that pumps money into aging infrastructure in American national parks. Roosevelt helped lay the groundwork for the modern-day park system.
0: Fox's David Spunt. The U.S. beating Bosnia and Herzegovina 2-0 to reach the round of 16 in the World Cup. Former CIA Director John Brennan is suing the Trump administration, demanding a court order that would require officials to preserve records from investigations he says are targeting him. Brennan says he's being prosecuted for vindictive reasons. The U.S. Trade Representative says the U.S.-Mexico-Canada trade agreement will not be renewed.
3: U.S. Trade Representative Jamison Greer says after virtual meetings with Canada and Mexico, the U.S. has declined to renew the USMCA in its current form. The pact remains in force, but it's now subject to annual reviews until it's either renewed for a new term or terminated. A few weeks ago, the president had said from the Oval Office,
1: I don't know that I'm going to renew it because, to be honest with you, the United States does much better. Hey, we don't need anything that Canada has. We don't need anything that Mexico has, but they need everything that we have.
3: The president said trade deficits with these countries are unacceptable. Greer says the U.S. will meet with Mexico the week of July 20th.
0: Fox's Jessica Rosenthal. 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
5: I'm Private First Class Taewon Han. In Guam, Navy security forces have conducted active shooter training during Citadel Pacific 2026. The annual exercise was designed to improve force protection and overall security readiness at Navy installations. In Hawaii, U.S. Marines and Republic of Korea Marines have conducted live fire machine gun training during Exercise Rim of the Pacific 2026. The training enhanced combat readiness while strengthening cooperation and joint operability between the two allied forces. In Japan, thousands have gathered for the 2026 Okinawa Memorial Day ceremony to honor those who died in the Battle of Okinawa. The event highlighted the cornerstone of peace as a symbol of remembrance and a shared commitment to lasting peace. This has been your Pacific Pulse. I'm Private First Class Taewon Han.
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7: In the round of 32 at the World Cup, both Malik Tillman and Flo Balogun found the back of the net. 2-0 win over Bosnia for Team USA, but Balogun did get a red card in the win, so he's going to be unavailable for the round of 16 when the United States will play Belgium. Belgium beat Senegal earlier in the day to advance to the round of 16. England beat DR Congo with 2 second-half goals to advance to the round of 16. They will play Mexico. In the NBA, Jaylen Brown traded from Boston to the Philadelphia 76ers. Paul George, 2 first-round picks and 2 second-round picks coming back. The Lakers are acquiring center Walker Kessler from the Utah Jazz for 2 unprotected first-round picks and 2 first-round pick swaps, also signing the forward to a 4-year, $130 million deal. Major League Baseball, Junior Caminero's homered in 6 straight games. Ray shut out the Royals 4-0. Tigers 6-2 over the Yankees. Yankees lost 7 straight.

0: ladies and gentlemen, today two titans of insurmountable proportions are battling it out in the ring. Fighters, to your corners. You know what time it is. It's Throwdown Thursday.
1: That's right, it is Throwdown Thursday, and you're listening to AFN the Eagles serving America's best. I'm DJ Hot Rod, also known as U.S. Army Corporal Jacob Rodriguez, and I have got a lot planned for you today, and we're going to be getting into the ring, getting a bit controversial, and throwing out some hot takes, so I hope you're ready. But I also hope you're ready for some awesome community events that are going to be happening around the area. Now, I have awesome stuff coming up for those of you who are interested in some camaraderie and a spirit of core, and for those of you out there with young ones, I got some events that are hopefully you as well. But if you want to hear about any of that and you want to keep up to date with what's going on in the neighborhood, you're going to have to keep on listening to me. Keep riding, keep chilling, and keep on cruising here on AFN the Eagle, serving America's best.

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5: I'm Sergeant Nunnery, and I want to tell you about my experience at the Education Center. USCGDW has two Education Centers, one on Camp Carroll and one on Camp Henry, and they are here for every step of your education journey. I didn't quite know where to start, but the knowledgeable counselors were able to guide me in the right direction, and with the schooling I already had, they helped make an education path for me to reach my goals. I was able to go back to school and conform my classes to fit my hectic schedule. And they were able to guide me through the tuition assistance, financial aid, and any questions I had about my GI Bill. And now I'm very close to earning my degree, something I never thought I'd be able to say. And this would not have been possible if not for the people at the Education Center. So if you're looking to expand your knowledge, contact the Education Centers, open weekdays from 8 to 5, Building 236 for Camp Carroll, and Building 1840 for Camp Henry. And don't just take my word for it, see for yourself. It's never too late to learn.
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It is 419 and 84 degrees outside here in Daegu, and on July 2nd from 4:30 to 6:30 in the afternoon, which is coming up, you don't want to miss out. It's Right Arm 9 at the Hilltop Bar and Grill. Grab a buddy and come on out for a night full of camaraderie and a spirit of core. Now, this happens every, usually monthly, on Thursdays, and this is going to be on the at the Hilltop Bar and Grill on Camp Walker. It's going to be complimentary finger foods while supplies last, and it is open to all active duty military members and civilian workforce. So if you are out there with your buddies, you're trying to have yourself an awesome night and make a few memories, this is a really good opportunity to do so. That's going to be today from 4:30 to 6:30 in the afternoon. Don't miss out. It's going to be a really great time. Now stick with me because I do got your weather and exchange rates coming up after some Goo Goo Dolls Misery.

0: Ladies and gentlemen, today two titans of insurmountable proportions are battling it out in the ring. Fighters, to your corners. You know what time it is. It's Throwdown Thursday.
1: That is right. It is Throwdown Thursday, and it is also 423 and 84 degrees outside here in Daegu with a high of 87 and a low of 69. Looking over in Busan, it is 78 degrees outside with a high of 79 and a low of 68. And looking over at your exchange rates brought to you by Community Bank, one U.S. dollar is going to get you 1,519 won. Now let's get into these Throwdown Thursday topics. I have not been on an all-inclusive resort, but I have been on a cruise. And let me just tell you, from the experience that I had, I will never, ever, ever go on a cruise ever again. It was actually the worst. Never going to do it. When you're on a cruise, you think it's going to be hunky-dory, and you think it's going to be all kinds of fun, and you think there's going to be just so many activities to get into and so much to do, but unfortunately, it's not the reality. When I was on the boat, I felt more crowded than I've ever felt in my whole life, and I'm including when I was in basic training standing in formation. Now, not just that, it also is a combination of excursions that usually happen when the boat decides to go to port, and now you have to get off and go do other things. Getting off the boat on a cruise is horrible. It is actually the worst thing ever. It's like being in a much worse airport, and the worst part is just you're covered in sunscreen because you're trying to get ready to go out and enjoy the sun and whatever activities are going to be there. Plus, there's the hidden cost. We showed up. It's the Bahamas. We're very excited. We can't wait to get out there. But all the cool stuff was paywalled, and nobody told us, and it was actually the worst, and I was super upset about it, and I'll never head back to another cruise. But an all-inclusive resort sounds absolutely spectacular. It's going to be all of the things you love, but everywhere around you. So if one thing is full, you can always head to the next, and you never had to worry about setting off anywhere, because it's all going to be right there in your resort area. At least that is for me. So when it comes down to putting those two in the ring, it's a TKO for the all-inclusive resort. But make sure you keep on listening and keep on riding with me, because we have got more Throwdown Thursday and community information to get into. But first, let's hear Die Die.

0: is your USAG Daegu News Update. I'm U.S. Army Sergeant Isaiah Edwards. Recently, the veterinarian clinic held a CPR and anesthetic training at Camp Walker. Ms. Hannah Martinez and Major Mark Ryan breaks down the importance of this training.
1: So we're doing CPR training and then a little bit of like anesthesia risk training. So we're just preparing for an emergency. It's better real life practice because you can study all day long, but it's actually doing the compressions, actually playing out scenarios, much better prepares you for a case like that.
2: The purpose of the training is because we are a fully functional hospital, we need to prepare for the worst case scenario. So it is to make sure that our staff can respond and give every dog or cat the best chance of survival in an adverse event. It makes us ready to fight because it keeps our working dogs ready to fight. And our working dogs are great as far as a defensive posture for Camp Walker and the entire U.S. Army Forces Korea.
0: Recently, 8th Material Maintenance Squadron demonstrated communication capabilities for 1st Sentinel Brigade and Area 4 Daegu Air Base. Captain Ishmael McGinty and 1st Sergeant Zachary Franklin breaks down the importance of this training.
3: Today, we're here at K2 Air Base, along with our sister company, USASA Carroll, to do a joint walkthrough with the 8th Material Maintenance Squadron to see a comprehensive review of their capabilities, their equipment, and any other questions we have from the strategic side of the house.
4: This experience exchange will improve mission readiness for United States Forces Korea from a communications perspective, and it will also allow us to work together to ensure that both strategic and tactical communications are available.
0: For more updates around the community, be sure to visit the My Army Post app for all hours and locations of places around base. 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That was your USAG Daegu update. I'm U.S. Army Sergeant Isaiah Edwards.
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is 436 and 84 degrees outside here in Daegu. And for all of you out there that got some little ones, today is a really good opportunity to get out there and bowl for free. That's right. Kids will bowl free all summer long. And that's going to be happening today all the way up till 6 in the afternoon. So if you have kids that are below 18, this is an opportunity for them to go and bowl 100% free unaccompanied. And kids who are 11 and under, they must be accompanied by an adult. But they will get two games for free per child. Now, this is going to be at the Windy City Bowl and Grill. And once again, this is going to be happening until 6 p.m. So definitely don't miss out on this opportunity. Now, stay with me because I do got your weather and exchange rates that are going to be coming up, as well as some Throwdown Thursday that we're going to get into as well. So keep on listening, keep on riding, and keep on chilling with me here on AFN The Eagle, serving America's best.

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It is 4:50 and 84 degrees outside here in Daegu with a high of 87 and a low of 69. Looking over at Busan, it is 78 degrees outside with a high of 79 and a low of 68. And looking over at your exchange rate, it's brought to you by Community Bank. One U.S. dollar is going to get you 1,519 won. That is going to do it for this hour. But do stick around because we do have some more Throwdown Thursday. That's going to be coming up in the next hour. As well as some community events that you're not going to want to miss out on. That's right, if you're interested in keeping your kids and little ones occupied, I have got something just for you, but I've also got some awesome events for those of you who are trying to get out and have a little bit of family time during an awesome event. Just good music, cool lighting, and bright colors. But before we get into any of that, we're going to have to get back into the music with Taylor Swift.

0: recovery inside of an Ohio home, where officials say 16 children were rescued from deplorable conditions. Age range from infancy to teenager. Benton County Prosecutor William Archer.
1: We are asking for temporary custody to Job and Family Services. The children are safe. They have been placed. We have some other issues we're still dealing with for their safety, but they are currently in a good situation and are being protected.
0: Four adults who were there have been arrested and pleaded not guilty to criminal charges. President Trump taking his new Air Force One on his flight as he's facing questions about his personal income after making a mandatory financial disclosure.
2: The president's mandatory financial disclosure forms show that in his first year back in office, President Trump pulled in a stunning $2.2 billion in income, three times more than what he made the year before. Unlike past presidents, President Trump has not put his business into a blind trust. It's being run by his sons, Don Jr. and Eric. $1.4 billion of the money he made last year came from his family's crypto business, which boomed as his administration loosened regulations on the industry.
0: ABC's Rachel Scott. Two people in masks climbing to the very top of the Empire State Building spire Wednesday, unfurling a peace banner at 1,450 feet in the air. The man and woman getting engaged at the top and then getting arrested when they came down. Not their first time doing something like this. They're featured in a Netflix documentary called Skywalkers, a Love Story. The U.S. men's national team headed for the route of 16 in the World Cup after a shutout Wednesday night. ABC's Christian Cordero.
3: A 24-year drought is broken in Northern California.
4: There's the final whistle. Seattle, we're coming back.
3: The U.S. men's national team winning their first knockout stage match since 2002 with a win over Bosnia and Herzegovina.
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5: This is your News in One. Reporting for AFN Europe, I'm Airman John Harbutt.
6: U.S. Air Force Colonel Angela M. Polsinelli assumed command of the 521st Air Mobility Operations Wing, or AMAU, from Colonel Jordan P. Norman during a change of command ceremony at Ramstein Air Base, Germany. 521st AMAU accelerates global reach for the Joint Force by providing command and control, en route maintenance support, air transportation services, and aeromedical evacuation flights, supporting four combatant commands across Europe, Africa, and South plus Asia. Colonel Polsinelli says she is looking forward to leading her airmen and furthering the 521st AMAU's mission.
7: It would be hard to top all of the things they've done in the recent operations. They've been operating at scale and speed, but I'm looking forward to getting to know where we need to move next. How do we codify some of those things so that we are always ready to support the Joint Force?
5: That was your News in One. I'm Airman John Harbutt.
8: In the round of 32 at the World Cup, both Malik Tillman and Flo Balogun found the back of the net. 2-0 win over Bosnia for Team USA, but Balogun did get a red card in the win, so he's going to be unavailable for the round of 16 when the United States will play Belgium. Belgium beat Senegal earlier in the day to advance to the round of 16. England beat DR Congo with 2 second-half goals to advance to the round of 16. They will play Mexico. In the NBA, Jaylen Brown traded from Boston to the Philadelphia 76ers. Paul George, 2 first-round picks and 2 second-round picks coming back. The Lakers are acquiring center Walker Kessler from the Utah Jazz for 2 unprotected first-round picks and 2 first-round pick swaps, also signing the forward to a 4-year, $130 million deal. Major League Baseball, Junior Caminero's home is 6 straight games. Rays shut out the Royals 4-0. Tigers 6-2 over the Yankees. Yankees lost 7 straight.
9: Korea.

0: Ladies and gentlemen, today two titans of insurmountable proportions are battling it out in the ring. Fighters, to your corners. You know what time it is. It's Throwdown Thursday.
1: That's right, it is the Throwdown Thursday, but it is also 509 and 84 degrees outside here in Daegu. We've got a lot of topics that are going to be throwing it down in the ring. It's a full-on brawl here in the studio today. I'm excited, and I hope you are too, because we got lots to talk about. We've also got some awesome community information for those of you out there with little ones that are trying to get them some activities to do. But if you're more of a family person and you want to get out, or maybe you're a single soldier looking for something to do this evening, or not this evening, but an upcoming evening, well, I've got something for you as well. That's right, it's a whole wide world out there in a very small community, so let's all band together and have some fun and have some good times. But before we get into that, let's go ahead and stop in on Lil Nas X, because he's gonna tell us that's what he wants.

0: quiet, be quiet. They're picking up.
1: Hello? Who is this?
2: Hello. Is your refrigerator running?
1: No, actually. How did you know?
3: Hey, let me have Then you better call DPW. Just put in a work order or even use the ARMA website.
1: Thank you. I'll look into it.
4: It's more than just words. It's a promise.
5: I can't get it, Sergeant. There's just no use.
6: 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Let's take a look. Now, we don't quit. We figure it out.
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8: 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Your uniform is sharp. Good. That's the standard.
6: No one is more professional than I.
4: 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It's the sound of leadership in action. Live it every day.
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11: Oh man, this heat, it's horrible. And the humidity doesn't make any better.
12: Yeah, I totally know how you feel, but it's a great thing we brought water.
11: Water? Why bother? It's so hot, I'm already drenched in sweat.
12: You should always have water. All that sweat is leaving your body, and if it runs out, you're done. And dehydration isn't a good feeling.
11: You know what? You're right. I wouldn't want to dry up like that. Pass me some agua.

have 18 and 84 degrees outside here in Daegu, and I have got your Throwdown Thursday ready to go, locked and loaded. You're listening to DJ Hot Rod, also known as U.S. Army Corporal Jacob Rodriguez, so I hope you're excited. I hope you're ready, and I hope you're enticed, because Throwdown Thursday is here. But before we get into that, I have got something awesome for all of you out there that are trying to go do some bowling over at the Windy City Bowl and Grill. Cosmic Bowling is going to be open and ready on July 4th from 12 to 9 in the evening. So make your way out there, because the only thing that is going to be brighter than the fireworks outside is going to be the neon lights inside. And they're going to have some awesome music, and they're going to have some good times as well as some really good food. So make sure you head over to the Windy City Bowl and Grill on July 4th. From 12 to 9 in the evening, because it is going to be a wonderful time. Now stick with me, because I got your weather and exchange rates that are going to be coming up. But first, we have got Golden.

19-1. Now, it is the Rodown Thursday, and I hope you're excited, because I sure am. Now, we're going to go ahead and get into this. I am an Android phone user. All right. Now, I know some of you out there who use iPhone, and that makes you wrong. Because iPhone, to me, will never, ever be as peak as Android. You got to hop on the trend, y'all. I mean, I get it. iPhone... a staple. It used to be something as a status symbol for some people, but it just isn't that way anymore. And with all the new devices that are coming out, don't you want the freedom? Don't you want the ability to choose? And don't you want to get all that bloat out of your life and get into the greatness that is a perfect ecosystem? Now, I know I sound like I'm hyping up Android a little too much, but I can say that iPhone does have a really good connection with its own products, and it does create a wide net of, like, just seamless connectivity when you're working with other Apple devices. So there is, I guess, a tiny little bit of good things to be said about Apple. But, you know, at the end of the day, so does Samsung, so does any other brand that has their own devices that you want to connect to. It's going to be dealer's choice, but at the end of the day, I think for me, it's a bit of a TKO when it comes down to Android versus iPhone. It might be a status symbol of yesteryear, but it definitely isn't something that's going to be in my pocket anytime soon. Now, stick around, because I got some community information for those of you out there that are trying to have some fun times for your little ones. You know, a little bit of arts and crafts, and maybe so a little bit of story time. But to find out about that, you're going to want to keep on listening, keep on chilling, and keep on riding with me here on AFN The Eagle, serving America's best.

0: is your USAG Daegu News Update. I'm U.S. Army Sergeant Courtney Nunnery. Recently, USAG Daegu firefighters conducted preventative maintenance on their fire hoses at Camp Walker. The firefighters checked the hoses for leaks and functionality among various amounts of water pressure. Crew Chief for USAG Daegu Fire Department Ha Tong Yop had this to say.
1: Today we are conducting fire hose testing to ensure every hose we have is safe and operating properly. This is an essential part of staying prepared for rear emergencies. Testing is critical because we have many different types of hoses. Our hose operates under pressure. The testing helps us identify any leakage, damage on fire hoses we have. It ensures the fire hoses we are using to protect the community are safe.
0: Preventative maintenance is essential to ensure all equipment is up to safety standards. In Busan, at the United Nations Memorial Cemetery, an interment ceremony was held for Staff Sergeant Andre Dashari and volunteer Jaquish Grisolet. Under the United Nations command, these Korean War veterans served in the French Battalion during the Korean War. General Xavier T. Brunson, commander of the United Nations command, Iraq U.S. Combined Forces Command, and the U.S. Forces Korea, recognized the bravery and service of these two veterans.
2: Today we honor their ultimate sacrifice. We fulfilled the final sacred wish of two men who decades ago left the comfort of France to fight for freedom on a peninsula they did not know, for a people they had never met. We'll preserve their legacy for generations to come. Their sacrifice is forever etched into the fabric of a free and prosperous Republic of Korea.
0: To stay up to date on news and events around the community, download the AFN Go and the My Army Post app. That has been your USAG Daegu News Update. I'm U.S. Army Sergeant Courtney Nunnery.
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is 537 and 86 degrees outside, and I have got something for all of you out there that are trying to find an activity for your young ones over in Camp Walker. If you head down to the Camp Walker Library on July 3rd from 10:30 to 11:30 in the morning, typically repeating on weekly on Fridays, you are going to be able to participate with your kids in the Camp Walker Storytime and Crafts. And it's a great opportunity for your kids to get out there, make some friends, and also work on their arts and crafts, while also listening to a story. It's a lot of fun. It's a great area for parents to be able to take a load off, relax, and remember, you are not in this alone. There's a big community out here, and there are a lot of families. So if you're out there and you need some time to maybe relax and reset, this could be an opportunity for your kids to maybe give you a little bit of a breather. And also, why not make some friends? Now, this is going to be at the Camp Walker Library on July 3rd from 10:30 to 11:30 in the morning once again. So if you're trying to get out there, I definitely recommend that you make it. Now let's go ahead and get back into the music. But before we do that, don't forget, I have got your weather and exchange rates as well as some Throwdown Thursday after I'm with you.

0: babe.
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It is 5:49 and it is, 83 degrees outside here in Daegu with a high of 88 and a low of 70. And looking over at Busan, it is 77 degrees outside with a high of 80 and a low of 68. And looking over at your exchange rates brought to you by Community Bank, $1 is going to get you 1,519 won. Now that is going to do it for this hour, but do not fret and do not stray too far because we do got your stateside news and sports coming up. But for now, let's go ahead and get back into the music with Bruno Mars, Risk It All.

0: Talks with Iran. I'm Ted Lindner, Fox News. U.S. negotiators in Qatar for talks with mediators as the administration tries to work out final details of a peace plan with Iran. This is the administration hasn't taken military options off of the table. Fox's Trey Yinks with the latest for us this morning.
1: Amid reports that President Trump is still considering military options against Iran, he was asked about the state of negotiations and the memorandum of understanding. Special envoys Kushner and Witkoff met Tuesday with the Prime Minister of Qatar in Doha. The conversations focused on advancing the MOU with Iran that involves keeping the Strait of Hormuz open and starting discussions on Iran's nuclear program. Technical talks on the nuclear issue are moving forward today as planned as traffic continues to increase in the Strait. U.S. mediators remain confident the current framework could lead to Iran making serious nuclear concessions.
0: Meantime, Russia launched a large-scale attack on Ukraine's capital overnight, leaving at least 13 people dead, many others injured. The attack with ballistic and cruise missiles and drones damaging buildings and civilian infrastructure across Kyiv. Russia continuing to feel the pain at the pump as Ukraine strikes deeper inside its borders. Fox's Greg Palcott.
2: Long lines at gas stations all across the country as locals deal with shortages, rationing, restrictions, dry pumps. Prices more than doubling at $9 a gallon. New for a country typically energy self-sufficient. Clashes on the front lines turning into fistfights on the gas lines as social media videos show impatient customers duking it out. All due to Ukraine's new strategy, intensifying its long-range drone and missile attacks hitting Russian energy infrastructure near and far. 50 reported strikes in the last 3 months. One target hit twice this week, knocking out a chunk of Russian refinery capacity. It's not just individuals affected. It's also farmers, service providers, companies. Even Russian President Putin can't cover this one up.
0: And the U.S. beats Bosnia and Herzegovina 2-0 to reach the round of 16 in the World Cup. 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
3: This day in Army history, June 28, 1778. The Battle of Monmouth took place during the Revolutionary War. After evacuating Philadelphia on June 18, British General Sir Henry Clinton marched 10,000 soldiers to New York City. General Washington's Continental Army followed closely behind. On the morning of June 28, the American advance guard under Major General Charles Lee attacked Clinton's rear guard at Monmouth, New Jersey. He failed to press his early advantage, and Clinton ordered a counterattack. A confused American retreat began. Washington hurried forward and met Lee moving away from the battle. Washington relieved him from command, halted the retreat, and rallied the army, repulsing four enemy assaults. Although a tactical draw, the Continental Army demonstrated it could fight on equal terms. For more information about the Army's proud history, go to history.army.mil.
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5: In the round of 32 at the World Cup, both Malik Tillman and Flo Balogun found the back of the net. 2-0 win over Bosnia for Team USA, but Balogun did get a red card in the win, so he's going to be unavailable for the round of 16 when the United States will play Belgium. Belgium beat Senegal earlier in the day to advance to the round of 16. England beat DR Congo with 2 second-half goals to advance to the round of 16. They will play Mexico. In the NBA, Jaylen Brown traded from Boston to the Philadelphia 76ers. Paul George, 2 first-round picks and 2 second-round picks coming back. The Lakers are acquiring center Walker Kessler from the Utah Jazz for 2 unprotected first-round picks and 2 first-round pick swaps. Also signing the forward to a 4-year, $130 million deal. Major League Baseball, Junior Caminero's homered in 6 straight games. Ray shut out the Royals 4-0. Tigers 6-2 over the Yankees. Yankees lost 7 straight.
4: We play the artists you love.
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2: How do you use chopsticks?
3: 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It's easy.
2: Can't I just use it like a toothpick?
3: No, never stick your chopsticks upright, especially into a bowl of rice.
2: All right. Hey, pass me that gyoza.
3: Yeah, and that's another thing. Don't pass food from your chopsticks to someone else's.
2: Why are there so many chopstick rules?
3: It's bad etiquette to do those things at the table in Japan because they're similar to rituals performed at funerals.
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3: Yeah, but hey, we can always just ask for a fork.

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1: The Navy is searching for a missing crew member after a helicopter made an emergency landing in the Arabian Sea. The aircraft from the carrier USS George H.W. Bush was carrying four crew members. Three have been recovered in stable condition. In Texas, a federal jury has convicted a former soldier of stealing more than 115,000 MREs from Fort Bliss. Joseph Davis, a food service contractor, sold the rations online for more than $1 million. Three others have already pled guilty. A second amphibious ready group has arrived in the Middle East amid uncertain peace talks with Iran. The buildup puts at least 24 warships and about 50,000 troops in the region. Negotiations to end the war and reopen the Strait of Hormuz continued in Qatar.
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4: This is your Kanto Connection. I'm Seaman Apprentice Ebenai Nazo. The wonderful Maggie Quinones from Embry-Riddle talks about some degrees and benefits they offer.
5: I want to say that we have degrees that connect directly to real-world careers in aviation, safety, aeronautics, engineering, and much more. 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If your CCAF isn't completed yet, don't worry. 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
4: That was your Kanto Connection. I'm Seaman Apprentice, Evan Ionazo.

0: Welcome back to Things I Learned the Hard Way. Train etiquette in Japan is very important. While riding the train, it's considered rude to talk on the phone, play music, or have loud conversations. But did you know that it's also bad manners to take up too much space on the train? That's right. When on trains, try to make yourself as small as possible. For example, place your bag in your lap when sitting or in between your feet while standing. Happy travels.
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2: Here's a few words from 374th Airlift Wing Commander, Colonel Richard McElhaney, on what's happening around Yokota.
3: All Yokota Samurai, everyone on the installation, if you have the time and are available, the wing change of command is on 10 July. I'll be relinquishing command to a good friend of mine, Colonel Mendoza, who is coming from Anderson Air Force Base Guam as their deputy commander, who's also the contingency response group commander for a year there as well. This event will be held at Hangar 15 starting at 10 p.m. I look forward to seeing you all there.
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0: Welcome back to Things I Learned the Hard Way. In this edition, we're talking about fashion. Did you know it's customary to remove your shoes in several locations throughout Japan? For example, when entering someone's home or at certain restaurants. But you might not know that most fitting rooms in Japanese stores require you to remove your shoes as well. Be courteous and leave your shoes outside changing rooms when shopping for clothes off base.

0: Houston. What does it feel like in much of the country these days?
1: Ridiculous. When I got in the car, it felt like I almost burned myself. Like, it was bad.
0: Asa Watson in Washington, D.C., that city preparing to host big crowds ahead of America's 250th birthday this weekend amid one of the worst heat waves in years. Cooling centers have been set up, and people are being encouraged to take it easy in the triple-digit temperatures all up and down the East Coast. Mark Sabiner delivers dry ice in Cambridge, Massachusetts, and maybe the only one of us welcoming it.
2: As soon as I watched the weather, I was so excited. I love the heat. The heat has made this business an Iceman's dream. It's 4th of July. We got a heat wave coming. What could an Iceman ask for?
0: Ukraine's capital once more shaken by huge blasts overnight. That's the sound of people cleaning up in the aftermath. At least 17 civilians were killed and nearly 100 injured as Russia launched a new wave of missile and drone attacks on Kyiv. A week after back-to-back earthquakes in Venezuela, survivors are still being pulled from the rubble. A 12-year-old rescued after 5 days. His cousin calling it a miracle.
3: There's all this bittersweet feeling of happiness because he's alive, but also knowing there's people still there calling out for help.
0: The U.S. men's national soccer team is headed for the round of 16 after winning their first knockout stage match since 2002.
4: The Americans entering the match heavily favored over Bosnia, but not scoring until the 45th minute. Florian Balogun finally putting the U.S. on the board. But in the second half, a controversial moment, Balogun is called for a foul after bringing down a Bosnian player. The referee reviewing the moment by video replay, then issuing him a red card, ejecting him from the game.
0: ABC's Sophie Flay, that red card means Balogun will have to sit out the next match against Belgium as well. 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
6: I'm Private First Class Taewon Han. In Guam, Navy security forces have conducted active shooter training during Citadel Pacific 2026. The annual exercise was designed to improve force protection and overall security readiness at Navy installations. In Hawaii, U.S. Marines and Republic of Korea Marines have conducted live fire machine gun training during Exercise Rim of the Pacific 2026. The training enhanced combat readiness while strengthening cooperation and joint operability between the two allied forces. In Japan, thousands have gathered for the 2026 Okinawa Memorial Day ceremony to honor those who died in the Battle of Okinawa. The event highlighted the cornerstone of peace as a symbol of remembrance and the shared commitment to lasting peace. This has been your Pacific Pulse. I'm Private First Class Taewon Han.
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8: In the round of 32 at the World Cup, both Malik Tillman and Flo Balogun found the back of the net. 2-0 win over Bosnia for Team USA, but Balogun did get a red card in the win, so he's going to be unavailable for the round of 16 when the United States will play Belgium. Belgium beat Senegal earlier in the day to advance to the round of 16. England beat DR Congo with 2 second-half goals to advance to the round of 16. They will play Mexico. In the NBA, Jaylen Brown traded from Boston to the Philadelphia 76ers. Paul George, 2 first-round picks and 2 second-round picks coming back. The Lakers are acquiring center Walker Kessler from the Utah Jazz for 2 unprotected first-round picks and 2 first-round pick swaps, also signing the forward to a 4-year, $130 million deal. Major League Baseball, Junior Caminero's homered in 6 straight games. Rays shut out the Royals 4-0. Tigers 6-2 over the Yankees. Yankees lost 7 straight.
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1: 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Pain's my fuel now.
0: Yo, my dude is going through it. Somebody turn up the jams.
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7: Imagine this. You're at Tomodachi Lanes. You're looking fly in your bowling shoes and devouring a whole pizza with your buddies. You're in the lead by 40 points and you just got your second strike in a row. You're about to crush your opponents and take home the biggest win ever. Life is good. Well, it's still a good day.

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1: I'm Private First Class Taewon Han. In Guam, Navy security forces have conducted active shooter training during Citadel Pacific 2026. The annual exercise was designed to improve force protection and overall security readiness at Navy installations. In Hawaii, U.S. Marines and Republic of Korea Marines have conducted live fire machine gun training during Exercise Rim of the Pacific 2026. The training enhanced combat readiness while strengthening cooperation and joint operability between the two allied forces. In Japan, thousands have gathered for the 2026 Okinawa Memorial Day ceremony to honor those who died in the Battle of Okinawa. The event highlighted the cornerstone of peace as a symbol of remembrance and the shared commitment to lasting peace. This has been your Pacific Pulse. I'm Private First Class Taewon Han.
2: This is your Kanto Connection. I'm Petty Officer Nicholas Eppy. Alexander Mira, a Member Service Representative 3 with Navy Federal on Yokota Air Base, talks about tips that can help people build and maintain a strong financial foundation during PCS season.
3: As you're working through your budget, start thinking about any moving-related expenses, both reimbursable and non-reimbursable. That way you can start forecasting what things you're going to have to pay for. Now that you've had an idea of what your income and your expenses are going to be, you could set up a PCS fund. So this PCS fund is going to be a separate savings account to ensure that money is there when you need it for the move and not accidentally spent on other things.
2: This has been your Kanto Connection. I'm Petty Officer Nicholas Seppi.

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2: Who you calling old?
4: Drinking and driving is a serious offense in Japan, both on and off base. Being a passenger in a car operated by an intoxicated driver may also subject you to prosecution. Be a good ambassador to Japan by drinking responsibly.
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2: A search at sea in the Middle East. I'm Dave Anthony, Fox News, for a missing American after a helicopter went down.
3: The MH-60S Seahawk helicopter made an emergency landing at sea yesterday. The U.S. military says there's no indication the crash was caused by enemy action, but the cause is still under investigation. Navy assets are searching for the missing crewman. Three others on board were hurt, but are in a stable condition.
2: Fox's Jonathan Savage is after another round of indirect talks between the U.S. and Iran.
4: Mediators in Qatar announced that positive progress was made in those technical talks on Wednesday in Doha aimed at advancing the memorandum of understanding. Already the Iranians are starting to admit that some nuclear inspections will take place, and ultimately some of the money for sanctions relief will be used to purchase goods for the Iranian people.
2: That's Fox's Trey Yingston, Tel Aviv. While people gather in Israel marking 1,000 days since the Hamas terror attack October 7th, 2023, that killed more than 1,000 Israelis and triggered the deadly destructive war in Gaza.
5: We demand an official commission of inquiry by the Israeli government.
2: Russia hit Ukraine with another bombardment, retaliating for strikes that hit oil facilities in Russia. They launched hundreds of drones and missiles, targeting the capital, Kyiv, killing at least 17 Ukrainians, injuring many more, causing a lot of damage. A lot of America is baking and will for the next few days.
6: These temperatures, of course, feeling worse because of the humidity in place. But believe it or not, it is hotter in New York City right now than it is in Miami, Florida.
2: Fox weather meteorologist Britta Merwin. The heat index will hit triple digits. Washington, D.C. up to New England. Heat warnings or alerts also in place Arkansas to Tennessee to Wisconsin over Ohio and Pennsylvania. A big American win at the World Cup.
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2: Those are from watch parties in Atlanta and Indianapolis. The U.S. beat Bosnia and Herzegovina 2-0 to advance to the round of 16. 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
11: In the round of 32 at the World Cup, both Malik Tillman and Flo Balogun found the back of the net. 2-0 win over Bosnia for Team USA, but Balogun did get a red card in the win, so he's going to be unavailable for the round of 16 when the United States will play Belgium. Belgium beat Senegal earlier in the day to advance to the round of 16. England beat DR Congo with 2 second-half goals to advance to the round of 16. They will play Mexico. In the NBA, Jaylen Brown traded from Boston to the Philadelphia 76ers. Paul George, 2 first-round picks and 2 second-round picks coming back. The Lakers are acquiring center Walker Kessler from the Utah Jazz for 2 unprotected first-round picks and 2 first-round pick swaps, also signing the forward to a 4-year, $130 million deal. Major League Baseball, Junior Caminero's homered in 6 straight games. Rays shut out the Royals 4-0. Tigers 6-2 over the Yankees. Yankees lost 7 straight.

0: How have you been?
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0: So tell me, what's been stressing you out?
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2: I'm Senior Airman Maria Washler. In Hawaii, U.S. Pacific Command Joint Forces, along with allied and partner forces, successfully carried out a live fire sinking exercise during Valiant Shield 2026. This allowed crews to sharpen critical skills in weapons employment and target engagement under realistic conditions. In Guam, Naval Airborne Weapons Maintenance Unit 1 celebrated its new missile integration test facility. The new facility strengthens the unit's ability to support fleet ordnance operations in the region. And in Japan, U.S. Air Force airmen partnered with U.S. Army soldiers for a high-mobility artillery rocket system rapid infiltration mission in support of SALIC NEAM 2026. This highlighted their ability to rapidly project combat power, ensuring mission success in contested and austere environments. This has been your Pacific Pulse. I'm Senior Airman Maria Washler.
3: It's time.
4: It's time.
5: It's time.
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7: This is your Kanto Connection. I'm Seaman Apprentice Eben Ayanazo. Angelica Gaines from the Family Advocacy talks a little bit about the program and the role she plays.
8: I would say it has four core functions, right? If I had to encapsulate it, prevention, education, outreach, FAST, which is therapy, and then new parent support program is like one bucket. Assessment and intervention and maltreatment, that's kind of where I fit in terms of like helping people once there has been some kind of incident. Treatment services, I'm a licensed clinician, so is Ms. K, so helping people in terms of how they function through hard times. And then victim advocacy and safety planning, and domestic violence, things like that. So making sure that people who have been victimized have those support services.
7: Stay up to date with our services by following the AFN Tokyo Facebook page. That was your Kanto Connection. I'm Seaman Apprentice Evan Ayanazo.

0: list, but it's actually items that are prohibited for import into Japan. According to the Ministry of Agriculture, Forestry and Fisheries of Japan, those who bring meat products, vegetables, or fruits into Japan may face severe penalties, including imprisonment for up to 3 years or a fine of up to 3 million yen. Know the laws of your host nation and follow them.
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2: Preston. More than 180 million Americans remain under alert today as stifling triple-digit heat continues to blanket much of the eastern half of the country. Here's ABC's Rhiannon Alley.
3: That scorching heat dome smothering 30 states is expected to hit its peak today, straining the nation's power grid.
4: I'm just not going to leave my apartment.
5: It's getting hotter and hotter.
3: Several major cities declaring emergencies as temperatures soar into the 100s.
2: There are widespread warnings out for people to stay cool and to keep hydrated. The temperature's not expected to cool off until much later into the weekend. New York City police officers began working 12-hour shifts yesterday, continuing that until after the 4th of July celebrations. And speaking of the 4th, a whole lot of people are hitting the roads today.
6: AAA saying more than 60 million people will be driving somewhere over this holiday, with today being the busiest day for rental car pickups, according to Hertz. Best time to drive, according to transportation firm INRIX, before 12 p.m. or after 6 p.m. if you're worried about traffic.
2: ABC's Matt Rivers. Today is also the busiest day of the holiday for airline travel, with more than 52,000 flights in the air. Third time no launch. The latest attempt at grabbing a space telescope and moving it to a different orbit has been scrubbed.
7: The robot that's meant to hoist the Swift satellite into higher orbit is not loaded into a rocket and launched vertically. It's loaded onto a rocket and dropped from the belly of a modified jetliner, and then it shoots off into space. The plane carrying the robot did lift off this morning from the Marshall Islands, but a mechanical problem with a component in the launch system prompted NASA to call off the mission again. Jim Ryan, ABC News.
2: Now, that satellite in danger of disintegrating in the Earth's atmosphere if it's not moved. The couple who thought it would be fun to get engaged to top the Empire State Building's tallest point yesterday, it's off limits, by the way, will be in court today. Authorities are reviewing surveillance video to see how they got up there and what charges they might be facing. You're listening to ABC News.
8: This day in Army history. June 28, 1778. The Battle of Monmouth took place during the Revolutionary War. After evacuating Philadelphia on June 18, British General Sir Henry Clinton marched 10,000 soldiers to New York City. General Washington's Continental Army followed closely behind. On the morning of June 28, the American advance guard under Major General Charles Lee attacked Clinton's rear guard at Monmouth, New Jersey. He failed to press his early advantage, and Clinton ordered a counterattack. A confused American retreat began. Washington hurried forward and met Lee moving away from the battle. Washington relieved him from command, halted the retreat, and rallied the army, repulsing four enemy assaults. Although a tactical draw, the Continental Army demonstrated it could fight on equal terms. For more information about the Army's proud history, go to history.army.mil.
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10: In the round of 32 at the World Cup, both Malik Tillman and Flo Balogun found the back of the net. 2-0 win over Bosnia for Team USA, but Balogun did get a red card in the win, so he's going to be unavailable for the round of 16 when the United States will play Belgium. Belgium beat Senegal earlier in the day to advance to the round of 16. England beat DR Congo with 2 second-half goals to advance to the round of 16. They will play Mexico. In the NBA, Jaylen Brown traded from Boston to the Philadelphia 76ers. Paul George, 2 first-round picks and 2 second-round picks coming back. The Lakers are acquiring center Walker Kessler from the Utah Jazz for 2 unprotected first-round picks and 2 first-round pick swaps. Also signing the forward to a 4-year, $130 million deal. Major League Baseball. Junior Caminero's homered in 6 straight games. Ray shut out the Royals 4-0. Tigers 6-2 over the Yankees. Yankees lost 7 straight.
11: Turn it up. Get after him.

0: Dude, check out my new drone I bought.
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0: What?
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1: The Navy is searching for a missing crew member after a helicopter made an emergency landing in the Arabian Sea. The aircraft from the carrier USS George H.W. Bush was carrying four crew members. Three have been recovered in stable condition. In Texas, a federal jury has convicted a former soldier of stealing more than 115,000 MREs from Fort Bliss. Joseph Davis, a food service contractor, sold the rations online for more than $1 million. Three others have already pled guilty. A second amphibious ready group has arrived in the Middle East amid uncertain peace talks with Iran. The buildup puts at least 24 warships and about 50,000 troops in the region. Negotiations to end the war and reopen the Strait of Hormuz continued in Qatar.
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4: This is your Console Connection. I'm Petty Officer Second Class T.R. Tripp. Jeremy Steele Wagner, a representative for Stars and Stripes Pacific, speaks about the upcoming edition of Stars and Stripes Destination Paradise.
5: Yeah, so Destination Paradise is our annual magazine that highlights not just stuff in Japan, but travel destinations all over the Pacific. 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
4: 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Thank you for listening. I'm Petty Officer Second Class T.R. Tripp.

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3: Here's a few words from 374th Airlift Wing Commander, Colonel Richard McElhaney, on what's happening around Yokota.
4: All Yokota Samurai, everyone on the installation, if you have the time and are available, the wing change of command is on 10 July. I'll be relinquishing command to a good friend of mine, Colonel Mendoza, who is coming from Anderson Air Force Base Guam as their deputy commander, who's also the contingency response group commander for a year there as well. This event will be held at Hangar 15 starting at 10 p.m. I look forward to seeing you all there.
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0: slowdown. I'm Dave Anthony, Fox News. Less than half what it was in May. 57,000 jobs created last month. Economists expect to double that. And the number of new jobs in May also revised down by 43,000. However,
1: the unemployment rate fell to 4.2%, down from 4.3%, which it had been holding steady at for about 3 months.
0: That's Fox Business Network's Cheryl Cassone. For a second day, there's a search in the Arabian Sea for a sailor still missing after a U.S. Navy helicopter made an emergency water landing.
2: The U.S. military says there's no indication the crash was caused by enemy action, but the cause is still under investigation. Navy assets are searching for the missing crewman. Three others on board were hurt, but are in a stable condition. The U.S. Navy's Fifth Fleet says the helicopter was deployed to the region on the USS George H.W. Bush aircraft carrier.
0: Fox's Jonathan Savage. It's up to now at least 20 deaths in Ukraine after a Russian bombardment. Hundreds of drones and missiles targeting the capital, Kyiv. Many others are injured. There's a lot of damage. It's a Russian retaliation for Ukrainian strikes that hit oil facilities inside Russia. Millions of Americans will try not to be outside a lot today.
3: The heat will be dangerously warm.
0: That's Fox Weather's Michael Estime. He's outside D.C. in National Harbor, Maryland, where it could hit a record 102 degrees today.
3: Just make sure that you're drinking plenty of water, wearing those light and loose-colored clothing, and you're finding air conditioning at every opportunity.
0: With the humidity factored in, it'll feel like over 100 in a lot of areas. Heat warnings, alerts stretch from Arkansas to Wisconsin, Michigan to Pennsylvania, Maryland up to Maine. Team USA advances at the World Cup, beating Bosnia and Herzegovina 2-0, despite playing most of the second half shorthanded when an American was ejected, getting a red card for a foul.
4: I think it shows our character. We said it before a lot of times.
0: Tillman scored the second goal. The American team advances to the round of 16. America's list.
5: 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Heat Wave is where all of that comes together. 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
7: In the round of 32 at the World Cup, both Malik Tillman and Flo Balogun found the back of the net. 2-0 win over Bosnia for Team USA, but Balogun did get a red card in the win, so he's going to be unavailable for the round of 16 when the United States will play Belgium. Belgium beat Senegal earlier in the day to advance to the round of 16. England beat DR Congo with 2 second-half goals to advance to the round of 16. They will play Mexico. In the NBA, Jaylen Brown traded from Boston to the Philadelphia 76ers. Paul George, 2 first-round picks and 2 second-round picks coming back. The Lakers are acquiring center Walker Kessler from the Utah Jazz for 2 unprotected first-round picks and 2 first-round pick swaps. Also signing the forward to a 4-year, $130 million deal. Major League Baseball. Junior Caminero's homered in 6 straight games. Ray shut out the Royals 4-0. Tigers 6-2 over the Yankees. Yankees lost 7 straight.
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1: I'm Private First Class Taewon Han. In Guam, Navy security forces have conducted active shooter training during Citadel Pacific 2026. The annual exercise was designed to improve force protection and overall security readiness at Navy installations. In Hawaii, U.S. Marines and Republic of Korea Marines have conducted live fire machine gun training during Exercise Rim of the Pacific 2026. The training enhanced combat readiness while strengthening cooperation and joint operability between the two allied forces. In Japan, thousands have gathered for the 2026 Okinawa Memorial Day ceremony to honor those who died in the Battle of Okinawa. The event highlighted the cornerstone of peace as a symbol of remembrance and the shared commitment to lasting peace. This has been your Pacific Pulse. I'm Private First Class Taewon Han.
2: It's time
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4: 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I'm Seaman Apprentice Evanai Nazo. 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

0: 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Sumimasen is excuse me, and also can be used for sorry. And wakarimasen is I don't know or I don't understand. These are some good-to-know phrases for beginners. See you again. Dewa mata.
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5: As a service member stationed in a foreign country, use social media to share your experiences with your family and friends around the world. And that's perfectly fine, except you share everything, like the selfie you took in the classified area or that status update where you posted your deployment orders. And because your privacy settings are set to everyone, literally anyone on the internet can see it. Once it's on the internet, it's there for good. Remember, social media OPSEC is just like regular OPSEC. Think twice before you post it.

0: Preston. Some economists had been predicting that the World Cup would have a huge impact on American jobs. That, however, never panned out. ABC's Jim Ryan has more on June hiring numbers.
1: With so many soccer fans traveling domestically or from overseas to FIFA's North American venues, Goldman Sachs predicted a gain of 40,000 jobs in leisure and hospitality. But the Bureau of Labor Statistics says that sector lost 61,000 positions. In a separate report, the Labor Department says initial claims for state jobless benefits fell slightly last week to 215,000 applications.
0: The U.S. men's team did win against Bosnia-Herzegovina last night, advancing to the round of 16 in the World Cup for the first time in 22 years. In Venezuela, rescuers pulled a 43-year-old security guard alive from a collapsed basement, ending a days-long operation that began shortly after the twin earthquakes more than a week ago. The man had been trapped since June 24th under a shopping center. With doctors warning people about extreme heat that's covering the eastern half of the country, it'll be a holiday weekend of overtime for New York City police officers. ABC's Phil Tate's in Manhattan.
2: NYPD officers started to work 12-hour shifts yesterday. They'll continue to work these extended hours through next week, and that's as much preparations are underway for the July 4th celebrations. Now, this just in, Con Ed also announcing that they have reduced voltage by 8% in Riverdale and parts of Bronx.
0: Other communities up and down the East Coast trying to conserve as well. The couple who scaled the Empire State Building spire on Wednesday were known to police, says ABC's Aaron Katursky.
3: This couple has done this before, documenting their exploits from around the world online and in Skywalkers, a love story on Netflix.
4: Love is like heights. The fear never goes away. You just get better at facing it.
3: The daredevils are now facing a slew of charges.
0: Police checking surveillance video as they decide on which charges. 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
6: I'm Private First Class Taewon Han. In Guam, Navy security forces have conducted active shooter training during Citadel Pacific 2026. The annual exercise was designed to improve force protection and overall security readiness at Navy installations. In Hawaii, U.S. Marines and Republic of Korea Marines have conducted live fire machine gun training during Exercise Rim of the Pacific 2026. The training enhanced combat readiness while strengthening cooperation and joint operability between the two allied forces. In Japan, thousands have gathered for the 2026 Okinawa Memorial Day ceremony to honor those who died in the Battle of Okinawa. The event highlighted the cornerstone of peace as a symbol of remembrance and the shared commitment to lasting peace. This has been your Pacific Pulse. I'm Private First Class Taewon Han.
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8: In the round of 32 at the World Cup, both Malik Tillman and Flo Balogun found the back of the net. 2-0 win over Bosnia for Team USA, but Balogun did get a red card in the win, so he's going to be unavailable for the round of 16 when the United States will play Belgium. Belgium beat Senegal earlier in the day to advance to the round of 16. England beat DR Congo with 2 second-half goals to advance to the round of 16. They will play Mexico. In the NBA, Jaylen Brown traded from Boston to the Philadelphia 76ers. Paul George, 2 first-round picks and 2 second-round picks coming back. The Lakers are acquiring center Walker Kessler from the Utah Jazz for 2 unprotected first-round picks and 2 first-round pick swaps, also signing the forward to a 4-year, $130 million deal. Major League Baseball, Junior Caminero's homered in 6 straight games. Ray shut out the Royals 4-0. Tigers 6-2 over the Yankees. Yankees lost 7 straight.
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0: man. It's nice to see you around. Are you getting the hang of that sugi yet?
1: Yeah, I guess. My family and I, we just don't know what there is to do around here.
0: Really? Well, why don't you check out the Atsugi MWR website? They've got tons of information on movies, fitness, recreation, even an events calendar, so they make it super easy. They've got youth programs, too. And hey, if your wife is looking for work, she can apply for a job at MWR.
1: 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Where can I find that?
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Let me break it down for you. This the real challenge. You call Future when you didn't see the club. 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
1: I'm Senior Airman Maria Washler. In Hawaii, U.S. Pacific Command Joint Forces, along with allied and partner forces, successfully carried out a live fire sinking exercise during Valiant Shield 2026. This allowed crews to sharpen critical skills in weapons employment and target engagement under realistic conditions. In Guam, Naval Airborne Weapons Maintenance Unit 1 celebrated its new missile integration test facility. The new facility strengthens the unit's ability to support fleet ordnance operations in the region. And in Japan, U.S. Air Force airmen partnered with U.S. Army soldiers for a high-mobility artillery rocket system rapid infiltration mission in support of SALIC NEAM 2026. This highlighted their ability to rapidly project combat power, ensuring mission success in contested and austere environments. This has been your Pacific Pulse. I'm Senior Airman Maria Washler.
2: This is your Kanto Connection. I'm Petty Officer Nicholas Eppi. Alexander Mira, a Member Service Representative 3 with Navy Federal on Yokota Air Base, talks about tips that can help people build and maintain a strong financial foundation during PCS season.
3: As you're working through your budget, start thinking about any moving-related expenses, both reimbursable and non-reimbursable. That way you can start forecasting what things you're going to have to pay for. Now that you've had an idea of what your income and your expenses are going to be, you could set up a PCS fund. So this PCS fund is going to be a separate savings account to ensure that money is there when you need it for the move and not accidentally spent on other things.
2: This has been your Kanto Connection. I'm Petty Officer Nicholas Seppi.

0: As a service member, it can be hard to ask for help.
1: I'm okay.
2: I'll figure it out.
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3: Nobody listens.
1: Maybe I'm not
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1: okay.
3: It's like they don't care. Maybe I'm not okay.
1: Nobody listens. Nobody listens.
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1: He was trapped alive for 8 days. I'm Dave Anthony, Fox News. Another survivor pulled from the Venezuela earthquake rubble. Finally rescued in the badly damaged city of La Guardia days after crews first made contact with the man, while digging and searching continues for others.
2: As the death toll from last week's twin earthquake surpasses 2,200, right now about 50,000 people are still missing, and officials estimate nearly 60,000 buildings are damaged or destroyed.
1: That's Fox's Carly Shimkus. There's also death and destruction in Ukraine's capital, Kyiv, caused by another Russian bombardment. Hundreds of drones and missiles, at least 20 civilians killed.
3: Russian officials said it was in direct response to the intensified attacks by Ukraine on Russia's energy infrastructure that has left the country with a severe gas shortage. A Ukrainian official called on its allies to strengthen the country's air defenses following what he described as a night of horror.
1: Fox's Greg Palcott. Search continues the second day in the Arabian Sea for a missing U.S. Navy sailor after a helicopter made an emergency water landing. Three others on board were rescued. Now an update from Fox's Chris Foster on a much different drama at sea.
4: The World Health Organization says the last identified contact of someone infected with hantavirus on the MV Hondius cruise ship is out of quarantine, testing negative, and there's no chance of anyone else getting sick. There were 13 confirmed cases, all passengers or crew, no one they came in contact with later. Three people died, a German woman and a Dutch husband and wife, believed to be the first infected on land in Argentina before the MV Hondius set sail April 1st.
1: There was a hiring slowdown last month. 57,000 jobs created.
5: That disappointing headline number, about half of the expectation. And the previous 2 months were revised lower by a combined 74,000 jobs.
1: Fox Business Network's Lauren Simonetti. But the unemployment rate unexpectedly fell slightly to 4.2%. America's listen.
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6: I'm Private First Class Taewon Han. In Guam, Navy security forces have conducted active shooter training during Citadel Pacific 2026. The annual exercise was designed to improve force protection and overall security readiness at Navy installations. In Hawaii, U.S. Marines and Republic of Korea Marines have conducted live fire machine gun training during Exercise Rim of the Pacific 2026. The training enhanced combat readiness while strengthening cooperation and joint operability between the two allied forces. In Japan, thousands have gathered for the 2026 Okinawa Memorial Day ceremony to honor those who died in the Battle of Okinawa. The event highlighted the cornerstone of peace as a symbol of remembrance and the shared commitment to lasting peace. This has been your Pacific Pulse. I'm Private First Class Taewon Han.
0: From the Fox Sports Studios in Los Angeles, Martin Weiss.
7: In the round of 32 at the World Cup, both Malik Tillman and Flo Balogun found the back of the net. 2-0 win over Bosnia for Team USA, but Balogun did get a red card in the win, so he's going to be unavailable for the round of 16 when the United States will play Belgium. Belgium beat Senegal earlier in the day to advance to the round of 16. England beat DR Congo with 2 second-half goals to advance to the round of 16. They will play Mexico. In the NBA, Jaylen Brown traded from Boston to the Philadelphia 76ers. Paul George, 2 first-round picks and 2 second-round picks coming back. The Lakers are acquiring center Walker Kessler from the Utah Jazz for 2 unprotected first-round picks and 2 first-round pick swaps. Also signing the forward to a 4-year, $130 million deal. Major League Baseball, Junior Caminero's homered in 6 straight games. Ray shut out the Royals 4-0. Tigers 6-2 over the Yankees. Yankees lost 7 straight.
0: Yeah. AFN the Eagles.

0: Is everything all right?
1: No, I'm looking for something.
0: What are you looking for?
1: Something to do.
0: All right, well, good luck with that.
1: Wait, where are you going?
0: I'm heading over to Yokota's USO.
1: What's at the USO?
0: All sorts of things. Gaming consoles, a mini theater, and they have lots of events, too.
1: Whoa. Can I go?
0: Yeah, it's right inside the Yujo Community Center. They're open from 10 in the morning until 10 in the evening, Monday through Saturday. And you can find them on Facebook at USO Yokota.
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1: The Navy is searching for a missing crew member after a helicopter made an emergency landing in the Arabian Sea. The aircraft from the carrier USS George H.W. Bush was carrying four crew members. Three have been recovered in stable condition. In Texas, a federal jury has convicted a former soldier of stealing more than 115,000 MREs from Fort Bliss. Joseph Davis, a food service contractor, sold the rations online for more than $1 million. Three others have already pled guilty. A second amphibious ready group has arrived in the Middle East amid uncertain peace talks with Iran. The buildup puts at least 24 warships and about 50,000 troops in the region. Negotiations to end the war and reopen the Strait of Hormuz continued in Qatar.
0: For more headlines, catch Stars and Stripes at stripes.com.
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4: This is your Kanto Connection. I'm Seaman Apprentice Evan Iannazzo. Angelica Gaines from the Family Advocacy talks a little bit about the program and the role she plays.
5: So I would say it has four core functions, right? If I had to encapsulate it, prevention, education, outreach, FAST, just therapy, and then new parent support program. It's like one bucket. Assessment and intervention and maltreatment, that's kind of where I fit in terms of like helping people once there has been some kind of incident. Treatment services, I'm a licensed clinician, so is Ms. K, so helping people in terms of how they function through hard times. And then victim advocacy and safety planning, and domestic violence, things like that. So making sure that people who have been victimized have those support services.
4: Stay up to date with our services by following that AFN Tokyo Facebook page. That was your Kanto Connection. I'm Seaman Apprentice Evan Iannazzo.

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1: Did you know in Japan you have a duty to remain at the scene of a traffic accident even if you weren't involved? Witnesses are required to remain on site until speaking with law enforcement. Do your part to set the record straight and keep roads safe.
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3: 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This event will be held at Hangar 15 starting at 10 p.m. I look forward to seeing you all there.
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0: News. I'm Michelle Franzen. A dangerous heat dome locked over much of the country. In Washington, D.C., Asa Watson says just being out for a short time was a challenge.
1: Ridiculous. When I got in the car, it felt like I almost burned myself. Like, it was bad.
0: More than 180 million Americans facing heat alerts heading into the 4th of July holiday weekend. ABC's Rhiannon Alley is at New York's Rockaway Beach.
2: That scorching heat dome smothering 30 states is expected to hit its peak today, straining the nation's power grid.
3: I'm just not going to leave my apartment.
4: It's getting hotter and hotter.
2: Several major cities declaring emergencies as temperatures soar into the 100s.
0: The holiday getaway here also, and travelers, whether driving or flying, could be impacted by the extreme heat. AAA says more than 72 million Americans will travel this holiday period. Today will be the busiest at airports. Russia launched a major attack across Ukraine's capital. Reports that at least 21 people were killed in Kyiv in the drone strikes. ABC's Marcus Moore has details.
5: Ukrainian officials said that there were 20 different strike sites across the city. So this was clearly a significant and prolonged attack. Families moved underground for safety. As we've seen before, people took shelter in the city's subway stations.
0: A 9-story apartment building partially collapsed, and rescue crews are looking for survivors. It's getting a little tougher for Americans to find a job. ABC's Jim Ryan has the numbers.
6: After a month that saw non-farm payroll employment increase by 172,000, the figure from June fell to 57,000 new positions, many of them in professional services and health care. Still, the unemployment rate, according to the Bureau of Labor Statistics, fell slightly to 4.2% last month.
0: The two daredevils who scaled the Empire State Building yesterday, appearing before a Manhattan judge, Angelina Nicolau and Ivan Kuznetsov, were put on supervised release until their August court date for carrying out the stunt. 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
7: This is your News in One. Reporting for AFN Europe, I'm Airman John Harbutt. U.S. Air Force Colonel Angela M. Polsonelli assumed command of the 521st Air Mobility Operations Wing, or AMAU, from Colonel Jordan P. Norman during a change of command ceremony at Ramstein Air Base, Germany. 521st AMAU accelerates global reach for the Joint Force by providing command and control, en route maintenance support, air transportation services, and aeromedical evacuation flights, supporting four combatant commands across Europe, Africa, and South plus Asia. Colonel Polsonelli says she is looking forward to leading her airmen and furthering the 521st AMAU's mission.
8: It would be hard to top all of the things they've done in the recent operations. They've been operating at scale and speed, but I'm looking forward to getting to know where we need to move next. How do we codify some of those things so that we are always ready to support the Joint Force?
7: That was your News in One. I'm Airman John Harbutt.
9: From the Fox Sports Studios in Los Angeles, here's Martin Weiss.
10: In the round of 32 at the World Cup, both Malik Tillman and Flo Balogun found the back of the net. 2-0 win over Bosnia for Team USA, but Balogun did get a red card in the win, so he's going to be unavailable for the round of 16 when the United States will play Belgium. Belgium beat Senegal earlier in the day to advance to the round of 16. England beat DR Congo with 2 second-half goals to advance to the round of 16. They will play Mexico. In the NBA, Jaylen Brown traded from Boston to the Philadelphia 76ers. Paul George, 2 first-round picks and 2 second-round picks coming back. The Lakers are acquiring center Walker Kessler from the Utah Jazz for 2 unprotected first-round picks and 2 first-round pick swaps, also signing the forward to a 4-year, $130 million deal. Major League Baseball, Junior Caminero's homered in 6 straight games. Ray shut out the Royals 4-0. Tigers 6-2 over the Yankees. Yankees lost 7 straight.

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1: I'm Private First Class Taewon Han. In Guam, Navy security forces have conducted active shooter training during Citadel Pacific 2026. The annual exercise was designed to improve force protection and overall security readiness at Navy installations. In Hawaii, U.S. Marines and Republic of Korea Marines have conducted live fire machine gun training during Exercise Rim of the Pacific 2026. The training enhanced combat readiness while strengthening cooperation and joint operability between the two allied forces. In Japan, thousands have gathered for the 2026 Okinawa Memorial Day ceremony to honor those who died in the Battle of Okinawa. The event highlighted the cornerstone of peace as a symbol of remembrance and the shared commitment to lasting peace. This has been your Pacific Pulse. I'm Private First Class Taewon Han.
2: It's time
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4: This is your console connection. I'm Petty Officer Second Class TR Tripp. Jeremy Steele Wagner, a representative for Stars and Stripes Pacific, speaks about the upcoming edition of Stars and Stripes Destination Paradise.
5: Yeah, so Destination Paradise is our annual magazine that highlights not just stuff in Japan, but travel destinations all over the Pacific. 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So if you have a favorite destination or some place you think is a hidden gem in the Pacific theater, you can head on over to paradise@stripes.com and submit your little travel article, and it might make it in the magazine. The deadline for it, though, is July 15th, so you still have, about a month and a half, so plenty of time.
4: That was your Kanto Connection. Thank you for listening. I'm Petty Officer Second Class, TR Tripp.

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0: hope in Venezuela. I'm Lisa Brady, Fox News. After a rescue, some are calling miraculous, more than a week after devastating earthquakes.
1: A security guard buried in the rubble of a shopping center after Venezuela's deadly twin earthquakes is pulled out alive after being trapped for 8 days in his small security cabin. Hundreds cheering Hernan Alberto Gil Flores as he was brought out on a stretcher after a painstaking operation by local and international rescue teams carrying flags from across the world. He had to navigate aftershocks, rain, and other challenges to reach Flores, who's in his 40s. He's said to be in good condition.
0: Fox's Lillian Wu, one rescuer telling the Associated Press when they first made contact with him last weekend, he said not to tell his wife in case he didn't make it. More than 200 million Americans facing extreme heat from the central U.S. to the east, including the nation's capital, ahead of America 250 celebrations.
2: This is over 115, almost 120 degrees is what it feels like when you are in the sun. So if you were thinking about going out to a local pool, you need to find shady spots to do so. If you're going to be heading out to any local parks, know that the park equipment is going to be extremely warm. We're expecting temperatures tomorrow 104 degrees. We could see heat indices at 112 to 113 degrees.
0: Fox Weather's Michael Estime in D.C. In Arizona, new limits on fireworks over fire risks.
3: The key changes include a complete ban on all fireworks on city-owned property, including every city park. A ban on the use of all fireworks within 1 mile of Phoenix Mountain Preserves to prevent brush fires.
0: Phoenix Police Lieutenant Brian Wimza. The U.S. labor market cooling a bit. In the new report, 557,000 jobs created in June, but the unemployment rate declining to 4.2%. 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
4: This day in Army history, June 28, 1778. The Battle of Monmouth took place during the Revolutionary War. After evacuating Philadelphia on June 18, British General Sir Henry Clinton marched 10,000 soldiers to New York City. General Washington's Continental Army followed closely behind. On the morning of June 28, the American advance guard under Major General Charles Lee attacked Clinton's rear guard at Monmouth, New Jersey. He failed to press his early advantage, and Clinton ordered a counterattack. A confused American retreat began. Washington hurried forward and met Lee moving away from the battle. Washington relieved him from command, halted the retreat, and rallied the army, repulsing four enemy assaults. Although a tactical draw, the Continental Army demonstrated it could fight on equal terms. For more information about the Army's proud history, go to history.army.mil.
5: From the Fox Sports Studios in Los Angeles, here's Martin Weiss.
6: In the round of 32 at the World Cup, both Malik Tillman and Flo Balogun found the back of the net. 2-0 win over Bosnia for Team USA, but Balogun did get a red card in the win, so he's going to be unavailable for the round of 16 when the United States will play Belgium. Belgium beat Senegal earlier in the day to advance to the round of 16. England beat DR Congo with 2 second-half goals to advance to the round of 16. They will play Mexico. In the NBA, Jaylen Brown traded from Boston to the Philadelphia 76ers. Paul George, 2 first-round picks and 2 second-round picks coming back. The Lakers are acquiring center Walker Kessler from the Utah Jazz for 2 unprotected first-round picks and 2 first-round pick swaps. Also signing the forward to a 4-year, $130 million deal. Major League Baseball, Junior Caminero's homered in 6 straight games. Ray shut out the Royals 4-0. Tigers 6-2 over the Yankees. Yankees lost 7 straight.

0: For those stationed at Yokota Air Base, smoking and vaping aside any family housing is prohibited. Tower residents are also prohibited from smoking or vaping on unit balconies. In garden units, if no one lives on the second floor, smoking is authorized on the patio with the doors and windows closed. Smokeless tobacco products are authorized indoors, and residents may also smoke or vape in privately owned vehicles if all the windows are closed and the vehicle is at least 50 feet away from any federal facility. In all other cases, smoking and vaping is only authorized in designated tobacco areas approved by the installation commander.
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1: The Navy is searching for a missing crew member after a helicopter made an emergency landing in the Arabian Sea. The aircraft from the carrier USS George H.W. Bush was carrying four crew members. Three have been recovered in stable condition. In Texas, a federal jury has convicted a former soldier of stealing more than 115,000 MREs from Fort Bliss. Joseph Davis, a food service contractor, sold the rations online for more than $1 million. Three others have already pled guilty. A second amphibious ready group has arrived in the Middle East amid uncertain peace talks with Iran. The buildup puts at least 24 warships and about 50,000 troops in the region. Negotiations to end the war and reopen the Strait of Hormuz continued in Qatar.
0: For more headlines, catch Stars and Stripes at stripes.com.
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4: This is your Kanto Connection. I'm Seaman Apprentice Evanai Nazo. The wonderful Maggie Quinones from Embry-Riddle talks about some degrees and benefits they offer.
5: I want to say that we have degrees that connect directly to real-world careers in aviation, safety, aeronautics, engineering, and much more. With 9-week terms, you can keep moving forward without putting your life on hold. If you're in the Air Force, you can transfer at least 60 CCAF credits into eligible degree through our AU to ABC program and finish in about 2 years. 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
4: 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I'm Seaman Apprentice, Evanai Nazo.

0: 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Next time, when you're in a public area, be mindful and respectful of your surroundings. 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
1: From ABC News, I'm Michelle Franzen. As America gets ready to mark July 4th, preparations for the nation's celebrations for America's 250th anniversary taking shape in Washington, D.C. ABC's Pierre Thomas says D.C. may have the tightest restrictions ever seen from the air and on the ground.
2: There literally will be helicopters in the air checking radiation levels, people in the crowds with Geiger counters and all these different things, layers upon layers of security, some seen, a lot not seen.
1: Dangerous heat across the country, including D.C., could interfere with some of those celebrations. And the heat could impact travel. AAA says more than 72 million Americans are driving or flying this holiday period. Today, the busiest at airports. Fire crews are battling multiple wildfires in 8 western states due to heat and dry conditions and wind. In Colorado, crews are working to gain control of one of the largest.
3: Colorado's Aspen Acres fire burning in Pueblo County is now the 12th largest in Colorado history. It remains 0% contained and tens of thousands of acres in size. Efforts to fight the fire are now being run by an incident management team out of Alaska. It's estimated around 125 buildings burned. Nicole Griggs lost her home. Her family members are out fighting the flames as part of a volunteer fire department.
4: All these men and women who are out trying to save homes while theirs has already been burned down, that's heroic.
3: Extreme fire weather remains in the Four Corners region of the West. Alex Stone, ABC News.
1: A week after the double earthquakes in Venezuela, crews still finding people alive. A security guard pulled from a collapsed shopping mall after 8 days. Some crews were pulling back, and that has families digging by hand to find loved ones. 12-year-old Carlos rescued after 5 days. His cousin Myra Harita in Miami.
5: There's all this bittersweet feeling of happiness because he's alive, but also knowing there's people still there calling out for help.
1: You're listening to ABC News.
6: This is your News in One. Reporting for AFN Europe, I'm Airman John Harbutt. U.S. Air Force Colonel Angela M. Polsinelli assumed command of the 521st Air Mobility Operations Wing, or AMAU, from Colonel Jordan P. Norman during a change of command ceremony at Ramstein Air Base, Germany. 521st AMAU accelerates global reach for the Joint Force by providing command and control, en route maintenance support, air transportation services, and aeromedical evacuation flights, supporting 4 combatant commands across Europe, Africa, and South plus Asia. Colonel Polsinelli says she is looking forward to leading her airmen and furthering the 521st AMAU's mission.
7: It would be hard to top all of the things they've done in the recent operations. They've been operating at scale and speed, but I'm looking forward to getting to know where we need to move next. How do we codify some of those things so that we are always ready to support the Joint Force?
6: That was your News in One. I'm Airman John Harbutt.
8: In the round of 32 at the World Cup, both Malik Tillman and Flo Balogun found the back of the net. 2-0 win over Bosnia for Team USA, but Balogun did get a red card in the win, so he's going to be unavailable for the round of 16 when the United States will play Belgium. Belgium beat Senegal earlier in the day to advance to the round of 16. England beat DR Congo with 2 second-half goals to advance to the round of 16. They will play Mexico. In the NBA, Jaylen Brown traded from Boston to the Philadelphia 76ers. Paul George, 2 first-round picks and 2 second-round picks coming back. The Lakers are acquiring center Walker Kessler from the Utah Jazz for 2 unprotected first-round picks and 2 first-round pick swaps, also signing the forward to a 4-year, $130 million deal. Major League Baseball, Junior Caminero's homered in 6 straight games. Rays shut out the Royals 4-0. Tigers 6-2 over the Yankees. Yankees lost 7 straight.

0: On this episode of Days of Our Military Lives, one sailor asks another how their day is going.
1: Not so great.
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1: I'm Private First Class Taewon Han. In Guam, Navy security forces have conducted active shooter training during Citadel Pacific 2026. The annual exercise was designed to improve force protection and overall security readiness at Navy installations. In Hawaii, U.S. Marines and Republic of Korea Marines have conducted live fire machine gun training during Exercise Rim of the Pacific 2026. The training enhanced combat readiness while strengthening cooperation and joint operability between the two allied forces. In Japan, thousands have gathered for the 2026 Okinawa Memorial Day ceremony to honor those who died in the Battle of Okinawa. The event highlighted the cornerstone of peace as a symbol of remembrance and the shared commitment to lasting peace. This has been your Pacific Pulse. I'm Private First Class Taewon Han.
2: This is your Kanto Connection. I'm Petty Officer Nicholas Eppy. Alexander Mira, a Member Service Representative 3 with Navy Federal on Yokota Air Base, talks about tips that can help people build and maintain a strong financial foundation during PCS season.
3: As you're working through your budget, start thinking about any moving-related expenses, both reimbursable and non-reimbursable. That way you can start forecasting what things you're going to have to pay for. Now that you've had an idea of what your income and your expenses are going to be, you could set up a PCS fund. So this PCS fund is going to be a separate savings account to ensure that money is there when you need it for the move and not accidentally spent on other things.
2: This has been your Kanto Connection. I'm Petty Officer Nicholas Seppi.

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0: on the Eagle.
1: Of Americans are on the move. I'm Lisa Brady, Fox News. About 72 million expected to travel for the holiday weekend.
2: The vast majority of travelers, about 85%, are hitting the road. Even with gas prices much higher than a year ago, they have dropped 47 cents since last month.
1: Fox's Dana Marie McNichol, the eastern half of the U.S. under a dangerous heat dome, expected to break temperature records in multiple states. Iran is warning oil tankers to use only its approved routes through the Strait of Hormuz or face a forceful response. It's not immediately clear what sparked the renewed threat, but it comes after a statement from U.S. Central Command about leaders from multiple countries meeting in Bahrain, underscoring a shared commitment to the free flow of commerce through the strait. Nearly 36 hours after a U.S. Navy helicopter made an emergency landing in the Arabian Gulf, a Navy sailor remains missing.
3: The Seahawk helicopter assigned to the USS George H.W. Bush aircraft carrier made an emergency water landing. The Navy says there is no indication hostile action caused the incident. U.S. Central Command issued the following statement, quote, three of the helicopter's four crew members have been recovered and are in stable condition aboard George H.W. Bush.
1: Fox's Jennifer Griffin, the emergency landing remains under investigation as the search continues. Florida law enforcement issuing their first ever spectrum alert for an autistic teen missing from DeLand outside Daytona Beach.
4: The new alerts became part of the state's toolkit for mobilizing resources for a person believed to be in danger, like amber alerts for children and silver alerts for seniors. A spectrum alert will trigger electronic road signs to display information and other emergency alerts to be issued. For this specific case, they're looking for 17-year-old Dominic Harris, who could be traveling to Alabama.
1: Fox's Evan Brown in Miami. 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
7: In the round of 32 at the World Cup, both Malik Tillman and Flo Balogun found the back of the net. 2-0 win over Bosnia for Team USA, but Balogun did get a red card in the win, so he's going to be unavailable for the round of 16 when the United States will play Belgium. Belgium beat Senegal earlier in the day to advance to the round of 16. England beat DR Congo with 2 second-half goals to advance to the round of 16. They will play Mexico. In the NBA, Jaylen Brown traded from Boston to the Philadelphia 76ers. Paul George, 2 first-round picks and 2 second-round picks coming back. The Lakers are acquiring center Walker Kessler from the Utah Jazz for 2 unprotected first-round picks and 2 first-round pick swaps. Also signing the forward to a 4-year, $130 million deal. Major League Baseball, Junior Caminero's homered in 6 straight games. Ray shut out the Royals 4-0. Tigers 6-2 over the Yankees. Yankees lost 7 straight.
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0: trash, two trash, red trash, blue trash. This one's hers, this one's his. Say, what a lot of trash there is. Put it in a bag, put it in a case, but never bring off-base trash on base.
1: No, seriously. If you live off-base, sort your trash according to Japanese law. 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Not once, not never.
0: Full of food or full of clothes, put your trash where it goes.
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1: The Navy is searching for a missing crew member after a helicopter made an emergency landing in the Arabian Sea. The aircraft from the carrier USS George H.W. Bush was carrying four crew members. Three have been recovered in stable condition. In Texas, a federal jury has convicted a former soldier of stealing more than 115,000 MREs from Fort Bliss. Joseph Davis, a food service contractor, sold the rations online for more than $1 million. Three others have already pled guilty. A second amphibious ready group has arrived in the Middle East amid uncertain peace talks with Iran. The buildup puts at least 24 warships and about 50,000 troops in the region. Negotiations to end the war and reopen the Strait of Hormuz continued in Qatar.
0: For more headlines, catch Stars and Stripes at stripes.com.
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4: This is your Kanto Connection. I'm Seaman Apprentice Ebony Nazo. Angelica Gaines from the Family Advocacy talks a little bit about the program and the role she plays.
5: I would say it has four core functions, right? If I had to encapsulate it, prevention, education, outreach, FAST, just therapy, and then new parent support program. It's like one bucket. Assessment and intervention and maltreatment, that's kind of where I fit in terms of like helping people once there has been some kind of incident. Treatment services, I'm a licensed clinician, so is Ms. K, so helping people in terms of how they function through hard times. And then victim advocacy and safety planning, and domestic violence, things like that. So making sure that people who have been victimized have those support services.
4: Stay up to date with our services by following that AFN Tokyo Facebook page. That was your Kanto Connection. I'm Seaman Apprentice Ebony Nazo.
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0: Enjoy some rock and bowl with your friends and family at Yokota's Tomodachi Lanes every Friday and Saturday from 8 to 11 p.m. This event is $16 and includes unlimited bowling and your shoe rental, so stop by for a night of fun.
1: Here's a few words from 374th Airlift Wing Commander, Colonel Richard McElhaney, on what's happening around Yokota.
2: All Yokota Samurai, everyone on the installation, if you have the time and you're available, the wing change of command is on 10 July. I'll be relinquishing command to a good friend of mine, Colonel Mendoza, who is coming from Anderson Air Force Base Guam as their deputy commander, who's also the contingency response group commander for a year there as well. This event will be held at Hangar 15 starting at 10 p.m. I look forward to seeing you all there.
3: Register now with the Outdoor Recreation Office for any of 11 Mount Fuji hikes left this season. $100 per person, ages 10 and up, or $65 for blue jackets. 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
4: The selfie. 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
5: Ni.
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4: Your coworkers do too.
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4: No one looks good in a traffic selfie.

0: dangerous heat dome locked over much of the country. New York City hitting 100 degrees today, a first in 14 years. But the humidity is making it feel even hotter in the Midwest, parts of the South, and East Coast. In Washington, D.C., Asa Watson says just being out for a short time is a challenge.
1: Ridiculous. When I got in the car, it felt like I almost burned myself. Like, it was bad.
0: Security is tight in and around Washington, D.C. for America's 250th celebrations. ABC's Pierre Thomas getting a firsthand look during a security drill for law enforcement, patrolling the waters and restricted airspace.
2: The bottom line is Coast Guard deals with them, tries to warn them to get out of the restricted airspace. If they don't go, then NORAD is authorized or can be authorized to actually take them down.
0: Extreme heat could also impact travel for the holiday getaway. ABC's Matt Rivers is at Newark Liberty International in New Jersey.
3: Play saying that more than 72 million Americans will be traveling at some point over this holiday period, and if you are flying, today will be the busiest day for that. The FAA saying that they'll be handling more than 52,000 flights today. That is thousands more than it handles on a typical day. And TSA is expected to screen more than 3 million passengers today.
0: The CDC is urging Americans to take precautions to reduce the risk of mosquito bites, saying that West Nile virus is spreading faster and earlier than usual. Officials are seeing the highest number of cases at this point in the season since 2004. New signs the labor market is slowing. Hirings for last month dropped sharply. ABC's Jim Ryan with the numbers.
4: After a month that saw non-farm payroll employment increase by 172,000, the figure from June fell to 57,000 new positions, many of them in professional services and health care. Still, the unemployment rate, according to the Bureau of Labor Statistics, fell slightly to 4.2% last month.
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5: This day in Army history, June 28, 1778, the Battle of Monmouth took place during the Revolutionary War. After evacuating Philadelphia on June 18, British General Sir Henry Clinton marched 10,000 soldiers to New York City. General Washington's Continental Army followed closely behind. On the morning of June 28, the American advance guard under Major General Charles Lee attacked Clinton's rear guard at Monmouth, New Jersey. He failed to press his early advantage, and Clinton ordered a counterattack. A confused American retreat began. Washington hurried forward and met Lee moving away from the battle. Washington relieved him from command, halted the retreat, and rallied the army, repulsing four enemy assaults. Although a tactical draw, the Continental Army demonstrated it could fight on equal terms. For more information about the Army's proud history, go to history.army.mil.
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7: At the World Cup, today's round of 32 action, seconds away from kicking off in Inglewood between Spain and Austria. The winner of that match faces the winner of the Portugal-Croatia match that will kick off at 7 p.m. Eastern in Toronto. The NBA former Chicago Bulls guard Anthony Simons has agreed to a two-year, $12 million deal with the Philadelphia 76ers. In the National Hockey League, the Washington Capitals have re-signed the NHL's all-time leading goal scorer, Alex Ovechkin, to a one-year deal. It'll be the 40-year-old Ovechkin's 22nd season in the NHL, all with the Capitals. In Major League Baseball right now, the Pittsburgh Pirates have a 3-1 lead at Philadelphia in the bottom of the seventh. Sal Stewart's 17th home run has given Cincinnati a 1-0 lead at Milwaukee in the top of the fourth.
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1: I'm Private First Class Tae Won Hang. In Guam, Navy security forces have conducted active shooter training during Citadel Pacific 2026. The annual exercise was designed to improve force protection and overall security readiness at Navy installations. In Hawaii, U.S. Marines and Republic of Korea Marines have conducted live fire machine gun training during Exercise Rim of the Pacific 2026. The training enhanced combat readiness while strengthening cooperation and joint operability between the two allied forces. In Japan, thousands have gathered for the 2026 Okinawa Memorial Day ceremony to honor those who died in the Battle of Okinawa. The event highlighted the cornerstone of peace as a symbol of remembrance and the shared commitment to lasting peace. This has been your Pacific Pulse. I'm Private First Class Tae Won Hang.
2: It's time
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4: This is your Consul Connection. I'm Petty Officer Second Class T.R. Tripp. Jeremy Steele Wagner, a representative for Stars and Stripes Pacific, speaks about the upcoming edition of Stars and Stripes Destination Paradise.
5: Yeah, so Destination Paradise is our annual magazine that highlights not just stuff in Japan, but travel destinations all over the Pacific. 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The deadline for it, though, is July 15th, so you still have, about a month and a half, so plenty of time.
4: That was your Consul Connection. Thank you for listening. I'm Petty Officer Second Class T.R. Tripp. Mission

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0: Iran. I'm Lisa Brady, Fox News. Iran's Joint Military Command telling oil tankers they'll face a forceful response if they don't use approved routes through the Strait of Hormuz, a statement reported by Iran State TV. This after U.S. Central Command issued a statement on a multi-nation meeting in Bahrain.
1: After traveling to Lebanon, CENTCOM Commander Admiral Brad Cooper convened military leaders from 12 countries, including Syria and Lebanon, in Bahrain to reaffirm their commitment to keeping the vital waterway open.
0: Fox's Jennifer Griffin. The U.S. and many Gulf Arab states rejecting Iran's push to charge for passage. A former Olympic canoeist is indicted for what federal prosecutors call vandalism to the reflecting pool on the National Mall. David Hearn is charged with a felony count of destruction of government property.
2: There was an effort, a violent effort, to rip up the sealant from the bottom of the pool.
0: U.S. Attorney Jeanine Pirro says National Park Service employees saw Hearn forcefully removing pool liner with both hands, with one telling him to stop.
2: Hearn reacted by shouting at that park's employee, saying that she cared too much about the reflecting pool.
0: Hearn's lawyers say he's innocent and call the indictment an effort to shift blame for Trump administration failures. A California man admits targeting Nancy Guthrie's family with calls and text messages asking about a Bitcoin transfer just a few days after the 84-year-old went missing from her Arizona home in February. The 42-year-old pleading guilty to two counts of harassment, also admitting he knew an earlier ransom demand had been made. He could face prison time and a fine. No ransom notes have been confirmed as authentic, but the FBI says some remain under investigation. America is listening to Fox News.
3: This is your News in One. Reporting for AFN Europe, I'm Army Staff Sergeant Rebecca Wall. U.S. Army Garrison, or USAG Poland, and the city of Powitz hosted the third annual Freedom Fest at Powitz Lake, Poland. The event brought together the local community and U.S. service members to celebrate and bring together two nations with shared values in liberty, democracy, and partnership. USAG Poland Commander Army Colonel Jeremy McHugh says that Freedom Fest is a testament to the Army's permanent presence in Poland.
4: This is the third annual event. U.S. Army Garrison Poland has only been in existence 3 years, and a garrison represents permanent presence. Since that event, the unit was formed, I think as we continue to move forward, we continue to celebrate not only this, but other American and Polish traditions, and it just continues to build partnership between our two nations and between our two militaries.
3: That was your News in One. I'm Army Staff Sergeant Rebecca Wall.
5: Studios in Los Angeles. Here's Isaac Lowenkron.
6: In the round of 32 at the World Cup, Spain has a 1-0 halftime lead over Austria. Here's how.
7: Correa with the cross. And this time, makes it count. Spain has their lead.
6: Ian Dark with the call on Fox. The winner of that match takes on the winner of the Portugal-Croatia match in the round of 16. That'll kick off this evening at 7 p.m. Eastern Time from Toronto. In the National Hockey League, the Washington Capitals have re-signed the NHL's all-time leading goal scorer, Alex Ovechkin, to a one-year deal. In Major League Baseball, the Pittsburgh Pirates won at Philadelphia 6-1. The Cincinnati Reds, a 6-2 lead at Milwaukee in the top half of the seventh inning, despite the fact that Brewers starting pitcher Jacob Mizorowski struck out 10 in five innings of work.

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2: This is your News in One. Reporting for AFN Europe, I'm Army Staff Sergeant Rebecca Wall. U.S. Army Garrison, or USAG Poland, and the city of Powitz hosted the third annual Freedom Fest at Powitz Lake, Poland. The event brought together the local community and U.S. service members to celebrate and bring together two nations with shared values in liberty, democracy, and partnership. USAG Poland Commander Army Colonel Jeremy McHugh says that Freedom Fest is a testament to the Army's permanent presence in Poland.
3: This is the third annual event. U.S. Army Garrison Poland has only been in existence for 3 years, and a garrison represents a permanent presence. Since that event, the unit was formed, I think as we continue to move forward, we continue to celebrate not only this, but other American and Polish traditions, and it just continues to build partnership between our two nations and between our two militaries.
2: That was your News in One. I'm Army Staff Sergeant Rebecca Wall.
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1: From ABC News, I'm Michelle Franzen. The heat is on across the majority of states. Triple-digit real and field temperatures already shattering records heading into the July 4th holiday weekend. New York City hitting 100 degrees and the heat index soared to 106. In Fall River, Massachusetts, Wednesday's heat index reached 97 degrees. Sean Flynn out doing road work and trying to stay hydrated.
2: Drink a lot of water and Pedialyte.
1: It is not just humans that are at risk for heat-related issues. Heat exhaustion and heat stroke can also impact dogs and cats. Veterinarian Adam Christman says that starts with excessive panting. He says owners should avoid the heat in the middle of the day when it's at its worst.
3: I would be surprised in this type of weather that we're experiencing right now. I would say no, do not walk them either early in the morning if you can or later in the evening. Again, to that asphalt and with that heavy heat that's out there.
1: The normal temperature for dogs and cats is 101 and 102.5 degrees. American Society for the Prevention of Cruelty to Animals recommends plenty of water and never leave a pet inside a parked car. The couple who scaled the spire of the Empire State Building yesterday and put their proposal on blast to the world appeared before a New York judge today. They've been charged with felony reckless endangerment, burglary, and more. The duo's attorney says he believes some charges are not warranted. ABC's Melissa Don has more.
4: Sources tell ABC News the couple entered the Empire State Building Tuesday night with tickets and then secretly spent the night. According to court documents, the responding officer at the Empire State Building says he went up to the 104th floor and saw a lock on the security door had been broken, and then saw live video footage of the couple on the spire.
1: Family members in Russia telling ABC News the couple may already have been married. Fewer jobs were added last month. According to the Labor Department, there were 57,000 jobs created in June, half of what analysts projected. To ABC News.
5: This is your Pacific Pulse.
6: I'm Private First Class Taewon Han. In Guam, Navy security forces have conducted active shooter training during Citadel Pacific 2026. The annual exercise was designed to improve force protection and overall security readiness at Navy installations. In Hawaii, U.S. Marines and Republic of Korea Marines have conducted live fire machine gun training during Exercise Rim of the Pacific 2026. The training enhanced combat readiness while strengthening cooperation and joint operability between the two allied forces. In Japan, thousands have gathered for the 2026 Okinawa Memorial Day ceremony to honor those who died in the Battle of Okinawa. The event highlighted the cornerstone of peace as a symbol of remembrance and the shared commitment to lasting peace. This has been your Pacific Pulse. I'm Private First Class Taewon Han.
5: From the Fox Sports Studios in Los Angeles, here's Isaac Lohengrin.
7: In the round of 32 at the World Cup, Spain has just defeated Austria 3-0 by a pair of goals by Mikel Oyarzabal, both assisted by Mark Cucurella. Here is their second connection in the 89th minute.
8: Cucurella's ball in, and Oyarzabal is there again. The flag has stayed down, and Spain pushed into the round of 16.
7: Ian Dark with the call on Fox, and in the round of 16, they will face either Portugal or Croatia. They will meet at 7 p.m. Eastern this evening in Toronto. The NBA, former Chicago Bulls guard Anthony Simons has agreed to a two-year, $12 million deal with the Philadelphia 76ers. In Major League Baseball, the Cincinnati Reds have just completed a 7-2 victory at Milwaukee.
9: Ed Sheeran, Dua Lipa, The Weeknd. 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

0: As of December 1st, 2024, Korean law requires a fire extinguisher in all vehicles that have five or more seats, additionally adding the fire extinguisher to the safety inspection checklist. If you have recently purchased a vehicle or vehicle is being shipped to you that you're registering after December 1st, 2024, and it also has at least five seatbelts, it must require a powder-based fire extinguisher. The extinguisher must also have a four-vehicle use sticker, which can be purchased at your main exchange in the auto section or through local retail off-post. Don't wait, stay safe.
1: Oh man, another Wednesday? Deadlines, meetings, TBH? I'm a little overwhelmed.
2: Sounds like you need a Mindful Bites lunchtime reset.
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1: 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Is that like meditation?
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0: First Class, I'm Wanda Rodriguez, and this is your Elizabeth Humphreys Radio Update. I recently spoke to Bree Watson, store associate at the Exchange Store, and Charmaine Smalls, the service assistant. They went on and talked about the wellness services that they provide at the Exchange Store.
1: 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For more details and the latest updates on what is happening with the Humphreys Exchange, be sure to check us out on Humphreys Exchange Facebook page.
0: They went on and talked about their Nintendo Switch demo they provide at the Exchange Store.
2: We also have our Nintendo Switch 2 demonstration on the 25th of July as well, from 11 a.m. to 1300, 11 a.m. to 1 p.m. at our main store. I would definitely say come out to this because I know that the Nintendo Switch 2 specifically is a very hot commodity, just to get a feel of what you're getting into.
0: They went on and talked about the 131st Exchange birthday coming up.
2: We are also celebrating the 131st Exchange birthday on the 25th of July at the main store. Come out and celebrate with us. We're going to have some trivia and human slot machine and everything like that. That is from 11:30 to 12:30. We always have a bunch of fun celebrating, just a way for us to give back to you guys. For more details on that, please check our Humphreys Exchange Facebook page for any upcoming news, not only with the events that we have going on, but with our sales as well.
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1: Represented his country. Now he's charged with defacing a national monument. I'm Lisa Lucera, Fox News. A former U.S. Olympian is charged with a felony after prosecutors say he vandalized the Lincoln Memorial reflecting pool.
2: David Hearn, a former Olympic canoe racer, is charged with a felony count of destruction of government property. Accused by U.S. Attorney Jeanine Pirro of intentionally ripping part of the painted blue liner from the renovated reflecting pool last month.
3: National Park Service employees observed Hearn actually forcefully and violently pulling up and removing the bottom liner with both hands.
2: Hearn says he reached into the pool to examine coating already peeled and briefly touched a chunk still attached to the pool. If convicted, the felony can carry a 10-year prison sentence.
1: Fox's Jared Halpern at the White House. A steamy holiday weekend for millions of Americans from the Midwest to the Northeast, the nation's capital under a heat warning.
4: And D.C. isn't alone. Nearly 200 million Americans battling temperatures north of 90 degrees through the holiday weekend. It's shaping up to be the hottest 4th of July in the Northeast and, of course, across the Mid-Atlantic states in more than a decade.
1: Fox Weather's Michael Estime on the National Mall. AAA says just over 72 million people expected to travel this 4th of July weekend.
5: So even though airfare is higher, gas prices are higher than they were a year ago, that is not stopping people from getting out there. Folks at AAA say most people are going to drive this Independence Day, just over 61 million, with another roughly 6 million catching a flight.
1: Fox Business's Grady Trimble in Chicago. A grand jury indicts Louisiana's attorney general in a fight over changes to the local courts. 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
8: In the World Cup round of 32, Spain defeated Austria 3-0. Mikael Oyarzabal scored 2 goals, both assisted by Marc Cucurella. Here was their second connection in the 89th minute on Fox.
9: Cucurella's ball in. And Oyarzabal is there again. The flag has stayed down. And Spain pushed into the round of 16.
8: Where they will face either Portugal or Croatia, they will kick off next at 7 p.m. Eastern time from Toronto. Major League Baseball today has suspended Washington Nationals pitcher Cade Cavalli 7 games, pitcher Miles Michaelis 5 games, Red Sox first baseman Wilson Contreras 7 games, and outfielder Nate Eaton 3 games for their roles in a bench-clearing brawl at Fenway on Tuesday night.
0: The names you know, the music you live.
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0: 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These documents tell the military how to take care of your loved ones when you're gone. Prepare for the unexpected and contact your S1 unit or military personnel flight to update your personnel file today.
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2: What's your definition of a criminal? Is it a thief, a drug dealer, an armed robber? It's anyone who has no respect for the laws or the rights of another. The same definition applies to anyone who commits a crime of sexual assault. And take notice, the military is stepping up its efforts to eliminate these crimes from its ranks. The message couldn't be clearer. The Department of Defense has zero tolerance for crime of any type in any branch of service, and that includes sexual assault.

0: first class on Wanderer Rodriguez.
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2: 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For more details and the latest updates on what is happening with the Humphreys Exchange, be sure to check us out on Humphreys Exchange Facebook page.
1: They went on and talked about the Nintendo Switch demo they provide at the Exchange store.
3: We also have our Nintendo Switch 2 demonstration on the 25th of July as well, from 11 a.m. to 1300, 11 a.m. to 1 p.m. at our main store. I would definitely say come out to this because I know that the Nintendo Switch 2 specifically is a very hot commodity, just to get a feel of what you're getting into.
1: They went on and talked about the 131st Exchange birthday coming up.
3: We are also celebrating the 131st Exchange birthday on the 25th of July at the main store. Come out and celebrate with us. We're going to have some trivia and human slot machine and everything like that. That is from 11:30 to 12:30. We always have a bunch of fun celebrating, just a way for us to give back to you guys. For more details on that, please check our Humphreys Exchange Facebook page for any upcoming news, not only with the events that we have going on, but with our sales as well.
1: 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I'm Private First Class Alondra Rodriguez.

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0: The Humphreys United Club offers

0: closing now. I just got here.
1: We don't care. Unless you have 24-hour access.
0: Carrie, I can't with you. How do I even get that access?
1: Stop by our front desk.

0: after the FBI raided Georgia's Fulton County election office and seized hundreds of boxes of 2020 ballots, the agency is surging resources into the state. ABC's Olivia Rubin has more.
1: Priority investigation. That is how the FBI is describing its ongoing investigation into the 2020 election in Georgia, according to a source and an internal FBI memo I reviewed. According to that memo, the FBI is surging 260 FBI personnel, including intelligence analysts from around the country to help with this effort.
0: A review of his financial report shows that across President Trump's first year back at the White House, his investment advisors made more than 21,000 security trades, amassing sizable holdings in companies that are directly involved in deals tied to his administration. Summer in full, 180 million people in 30 states are under alert for extreme temperatures heading into the 4th of July weekend, and there's a double threat with some areas of the country also on alert for possible severe storms. ABC News meteorologist Lee Goldberg.
2: A little less extreme Saturday the 4th, but still feeling like it's over 100. The real relief coming on Sunday in the Northeast. But now to the severe storms fueled by the heat. It's tonight and tomorrow in the Midwest, and then tomorrow and Saturday the 4th in the Northeast, potentially impacting fireworks.
0: Russia launching a